Life as a Rock was in itself a capsule history of top 40 radio music, because it combined the names of singers, songwriters, DJs, musical instruments, record labels, and so much more into less than 3.5 minutes. If the voice you heard sounded familiar, that's because it was. It was Joey Levine, the writer, producer, and lead singer of multiple bubblegum groups, including Reunion, which, by the way, sold 1 million copies of Life as a Rock in 1974. And that's the year we're spotlighting right now, with the help of Olivia Newton-John.

0: Let Me Be There from the dawn of 1974. It earned a Grammy Award for Olivia Newton-John, who didn't leave England to promote the song in America. And the reason she didn't, Olivia wanted to be accepted in the USA based on her music, not her pretty face. Olivia would go on to score some 40 hits in America in the 70s and 80s. Someone who more than doubled that number over the course of his career was a singer-songwriter musician who scored his first hit when he was only 13 years old. His name, Stevie Wonder.
1: And most of the time, I will write the music and melody first. And then whenever it feels right or whenever it hits me, I can come up with the words. A great example of that is Living for the City. We had like... And I just had living...

0: That was Living for the City from Stevie Wonder in January 1974. I'll have more of the most requested songs of that year coming up on the History of Rock and Roll. Stay close.
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0: I'm Wink Martindale. Let's continue now through 1974 with one of the very few foreign language hits ever to reach the American top 10. This one is sung entirely in Spanish.

Eres tú is a Spanish phrase meaning it's you. And it was Spain's entry in the 1973 Eurovision Song Contest. Eres tú came in second, but then became an international bestseller thanks to the Spanish band Mocedades, featuring lead singer Amaya Amezaga. Another great lady of song in 1974 was Miss Anne Murray. There's a

0: Canadian songbird Anne Murray won a Grammy Award in 1974 for her pop and country classic, Love Song. It was a beauty. That same spring, a tune recalling the early days of rock turned up at the tail end of a British film called That'll Be the Day. The song was written by the star of that movie, David Essex, who told us of his ambition.
1: There isn't many general rules for me when I write songs. What usually happens is I'll go off in a room with a piano and try and get down to it. And sometimes it comes through. It may be just one line of words. Other times it's a tune, you know. I don't sort of write the tune first and do the words. It can be all sorts of things.

0: Rock On from David Essex in March of 1974. He became a one-hit wonder in the United States, but became a teen idol in England, scoring 8 more top 10 hits in Britain. More of the most requested gems of 1974 after this break. Rock On!
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0: I'm Wink Martindale with the history of rock and roll. This time around, we're reviewing some of the most requested hits of 1974. One marked the debut of a singer-songwriter-pianist from the Bronx, Billy Joel. Under the name Bill Martin, Billy got booked into the Executive Room, which despite its name was actually a rundown piano bar in L.A. Billy took the job just to pay his rent and got to know the regular patrons of that bar, so he wrote about them in this song.

0: Billy Joel and Piano Man, a song which mentions a waitress practicing politics. Her name was Elizabeth Warren, and 1 year later, she became Mrs. Billy Joel. Another bill got mentioned in 1974 in one of the four hits from the debut album of Jim Stafford.
1: Bill walked me to my door last night, and he said, "Before I go, there's something about our love affair that I have a right to know." I said, "Let's not stand out here like this. What would the neighbors think? Why don't we just step inside and I'll fix us both?"

From the summer of 1974, Jim Stafford and My Girl Bill. Jim grew up in Winter Haven, Florida, where he formed a band with Gram Parsons, Bobby Braddock, and Kent Lavoie. Kent later to be known as Lobo. Jim Stafford went on to star on his own TV show, plus a movie, and marry Bobby Gentry. The summer of 1974 brought hit number 16 for the number one jazz rock group of all time. Here's Walt V. Gentry. The summer of 1974 brought hit number 16 for the number one jazz rock group of all time.

0: I've Been Searching So Long from Chicago. That was in the summer of 1974. Things Go Loco next on the History of Rock and Roll.
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Grand Funk and the Locomotion. Mark Farner, who played guitar in Grand Funk, came in one day singing one of his favorite oldies, The Locomotion, which had hit number one in 1962 for Little Eva. The other members of Grand Funk found that fun and decided to remake the tune as a party song, and the result hit number one for Grand Funk, a band which had no idea that The Locomotion would again climb the charts in the 1980s, thanks to Kylie Minogue. The Carpenters spent the summer of 1974 on the road, which gave them no time to craft a new album. They had already pulled four hits off of their LP, A Song for You. Could they possibly extract a fifth? Well, the answer was yes.

I Won't Last a Day Without You, a song written by Roger Nichols and Paul Williams, who also wrote such Carpenter classics as Rainy Days and Mondays and We've Only Just Begun. Jim Croce was a guy who wrote nearly all of his own stuff, and it showed in the tone of his music.

Sadly, Jim Croce never knew that Working at the Car Wash Blues ever became a hit. That's because Jim died in a plane crash 9 months before that record was released. Remarkably, Jim scored more hits after his passing than before. The mid-70s was a golden age for singer-songwriters. Let's take a brief break now to check out one of the biggest of them all.

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1: And I'm Gary Thoreau. We'll hear the story behind one of John Denver's greatest hits. 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
5: The title song, Back Home Again, is an effort to communicate to you people how incredibly excited I get about coming home and what home is to me. You see, I think that it's more than a place. It's more than the people who are there. It's a kind of awareness of who you are and where you are in life. And it pleases me to tell you that I'm back home again.

0: That's John Denver.
1: And I'm back home again in Aspen. And it's a beautiful day outside. There's not a cloud in the sky. And when we finish this, Chris O'Connor and I and another friend are going to go out fishing, spend the night out in the mountains. I'm really looking forward to that.
0: John Denver often thought of his music as a way of painting portraits of feelings with sound.
1: A work of art, be it a poem or a painting or a piece of music, when you experience a work of art, it makes certain pictures for you. And the pictures that you get might be 180 degrees away from the pictures that somebody else gets or from the guy who created that work of art. But the thing is that those pictures are the absolute truth for you. And the pictures that that other guy got are the absolute truth for him, even if they have nothing to do with each other. And I think that that's kind of a far-out thing, and to me really shows the value of art in our existence.
2: Hey, it's good to be back home again.
0: That's John Denver, and I'm Gary Thoreau for the History of Rock and Roll.
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6: I'm Wink Martindale with a history of rock and roll and the most requested hits of 1974. Here now is an ode to long-lost stars like Bobby Darin, Jim Croce, Otis Redding, Jim Morrison, Janis Joplin, and Jimi Hendrix, to mention just a few.

0: 1974, Rock and Roll Heaven became the comeback record for the 60 stars who personified Blue-Eyed Soul, the Righteous Brothers, who were Bill Medley and Bobby Hetfield. They tried going solo in 1968, but when that didn't work out, the two reunited and signed with Haven Records. The next day, they recorded Rock and Roll Heaven. Some folks are excellent singers, others great songwriters. To combine those skills in one person is something truly special. Just ask Carly Simon.
1: I've never been able to write songs that have to do with anybody else, really. I mean, I put a little bit of myself into each song that I write, and the only songs that I like to sing are ones that really would, you know, come from me and that I'd be able to identify with as I was singing them.

0: At Time for the Pain. That was Carly Simon in the summer of 1974. Next up, remember this song?
1: Coming on strong. Coming on strong.
0: That's Brenda Lee and Coming On Strong from 1966. Well, 8 years later, the Dutch group Golden Earring remembered that song in their hit Radar Love.

This song was recorded before cell phones or text messaging, back when there was no way to communicate with anybody out in a car, except maybe over the radio, referred to here romantically as Radar Love.

0: Radar Love was the first of two big hits for Golden Earring, a group named after a 1946 hit by Peggy Lee. Golden Earring later reached the top 10 in 1983 with Twilight Zone. And there's more to come on the history of rock and roll.
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0: I'm Wink Martindale. 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

0: Mick Jagger, lead singer of the Rolling Stones, called the song you just heard a Chuck Berry-style celebration. The video version of It's Only Rock and Roll had the Stones wearing sailor suits inside a circus tent, which slowly filled with bubbles. What did that all mean? No one seems to know or admit. The Stones, of course, were longtime music veterans by 1974, having formed in 1962. But another hot act in 1974 had come together a full decade earlier. They were Gladys Knight and the Pips. One member was the brother of Gladys, Bubba Knight.
1: The years that we've spent in the business have not been wasted years. We've learned a lot. We have a great deal of experience now, whereas I feel had we not started when we did, we would not have the knowledge now, and we would not be the kind of entertainers that Gladys Knight and the Pips are at this moment. All of this stemmed from us beginning a long time ago. If we were just starting now, we would just be learning what we've learned, and oh boy, would I be bad.

On and On from Gladys Knight and the Pips in the summer of 1974. That was back when the Eagles had made a big move. After years of recording in London, the group finally started recording in Los Angeles. Big hits like Already Gone.

0: Already Gone was one of the very few Eagles hits not written by anybody in the band. Their friends Jack Temption and Rob Strandlin presented the song to Glenn Frey, who was just coming off a broken relationship. So Glenn could relate and sang lead on the Eagles' biggest hit of that summer. More from 74 after this.
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0: I'm Wink Martindale. Taking care of business was the slogan of Elvis Presley Enterprises. It was also the title of Bachman Turner Overdrive's big summer song in 1974. It's actually a very simple tune, three chords, C, B flat, and F, played over and over and over. Lead singer Randy Bachman wrote it, and when he cut it, he had a head cold and a sore throat. But that didn't stop Randy Bachman one bit.

0: Taking Care of Business from Bachman Turner Overdrive in August 1974. That song title meant a lot to lead singer Randy Bachman. In fact, it became the title of his autobiography. Now, let's move to a singer-songwriter from Canada who spent much of 1974 on the road touring. In Flagstaff, Arizona, Gordon Lightfoot saw a road sign that, well, changed his life.
1: 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I said, that's a song. I said, you know, it just came to me. I said, that has got to be a song. And I went back and I started thinking about it. And I had a melody in my head. By the time we got back to the hotel, I sat down and wrote out the staves on the hotel letterhead. And I actually wrote the notes and had written one verse, and I hadn't even had my guitar out of the trunk of the car.

Gordon Lightfoot and Carefree Highway from the fall of 1974. Carefree, by the way, is a real town, a master plan community near Scottsdale, Arizona. There used to be a movie studio in Carefree where a lot of films and TV shows were produced. In 1970, Neil Young wrote and sang a song called Southern Man, which folks down Dixie Way found rather insulting. In 1974, the group Lynyrd Skynyrd responded with a hit packed with Southern pride. It mentions Neil Young in the lyrics. At the start, leader Ronnie Van Zant says, "That wasn't planned. Ronnie was just asking the engineer to increase the volume in his headset." Ronnie actually loved Neil Young music, so the feud between Mr. Young and Lynyrd Skynyrd was in reality just good-natured fun.

0: Lynyrd Skynyrd and Sweet Home Alabama, a song sung once by Neil Young himself at the memorial service for three members of Lynyrd Skynyrd, who died in 1977 in a plane crash. In 2003, the state of Alabama changed its official slogan to Sweet Home Alabama and began printing those words on all their license plates. I'll have more in just a moment.
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The Ohio Players and Skin Tight, the title track from their very first million-selling album. Leroy Sugarfoot Bonner was their reluctant lead singer who had to be coaxed into the role. "I never wanted to sing," said Leroy. "That's not what I do." But once he did, the Ohio Players became top pop and R&B stars. 1974 was the year a song first made famous by a sister and brother team, Inez and Charlie Fox, came back to life thanks to a couple in love.

0: James Taylor and Carly Simon were still newlyweds when they recorded Mockingbird in 1974. James recalled the process.
1: Sessions were a kind of a social event. You know, people used to fall by and hang out when people were making albums and just get included in the mix. You know, they spent the day there, a day and a night we spent, having fun putting those harmonies together. You didn't have to sort of check out with their label if it was okay for you to work with them. You didn't have to, you know, nobody got compensated. You just figured that you'd work on their record if they wanted you to.
0: In 1977, the trio known as America scored with a song inspired by a character in The Wizard of Oz. Near the end of that film, the Tin Man asks for a heart. The wise wizard shows the Tin Man that he already has one, as proved by his kindness all through the adventure.

0: I hope you've enjoyed our review of Golden Gems from 1974. The history of rock and roll is written by Gary Thoreau, engineered by Peter Goo. I'm Wink Martindale. Join us again next time, will you, for more from the pages of the history of rock and roll.
1: Oh, the 70s music, you can't beat it, can you? 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It was good music. The history of rock and roll, 10 o'clock Sunday morning, 9 o'clock Wednesday night. Right here on 91.9 Star FM, brought to you by our station sponsors, Arlington Gasfield, House to Home, and McLaughlin Smash Repairs. 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

And it was Cool in the Gang with Ladies Night. And Delaney and Bonnie and Friends started us off with Never Ending Song of Love. Now, the Imbro Art Prize will be running from the 17th of October until the 11th of November with the exhibition opening night at the Imbrel Art Gallery at 6 p.m. on Saturday the 17th of October. To enter, or for more information, go to the Art Gallery website. You heard about that right here on Star FM. Survivor up now, Eye of the Tiger.

0: And that was Susan Ray there with LA International Airport and Survivor, Eye of the Tiger, starting us off. 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

looked up from the rocks and they cried, and the waters came down and sort of floated them away. And that's why you never seen a unicorn till this very day.

And that was the Irish Rovers there, The Unicorn, and Tim McGraw, Don't Take the Girl. It's just on 12:30. A song going out to Al now, Luke Bryan, Drink a Beer.

And that was Mark Holden there with Last Romance, David Essex. And that was Mark Holden there with Last Romance, David Essex, Gonna Make You a Star, and Luke Bryan.

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And that was Cold Joy and the Joy Boys. Yes, sir, that's my baby, Bruce Springsteen, Hungry Heart. And starting us off, Alison Durbin, Games People Play. It's now 9.5 minutes away from 1 o'clock. And to take us up to the news, we have Steve Earle with Copperhead Road and Crystal Waters, 100% Pure Love. And that will take us up to the 1 o'clock news.

And that was Steppenwolf there, Born to be Wild, and Bobby Sherman starting us off, Julie, Do You Love Me? Now, the Inverashire Library are hosting Borthwick and Butler solicitors to give a presentation on wills, estates and what you can do to be prepared on Monday the 21st of September at 10:30 a.m. While this presentation is tailored to seniors, anyone is welcome. Please contact 67288130 or see the library staff for bookings. And you heard about that right here on Star FM. James Blundell and James Rain up next with Way Out West.

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1: And that was In Excess with Need You Tonight. James Blunt and James Rain. Way Out West starting us off. 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

And that was the Divinyls. I Touch Myself, Cheap Tricks, Don't Be Cruel, and Steve Ford starting us off, I Ain't That Guy. Now, the RSPCA Inverell branch is holding its annual general meeting on Saturday, the 19th of September, upstairs at the Inverell RSM Club, commencing at 10 a.m. Anyone interested in the welfare of animals and in the Inverell district is welcome to attend. For any further inquiries, please contact 0419 408 041 or email inverellbranch@rspcanewsouthwales.org.au. You heard about that right here on Star FM. Now, a couple of songs to take us up to the presenter of the month. The Kinks, Sunny Afternoon, and then Toby Keith, As Good As I Once Was.

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And that was the Beach Boys' Good Vibrations, Johnny Mathis, Denise Williams, Too Much, Too Little, Too Late. And it is now just 10 minutes away from 2 o'clock. A couple of songs to take us up to the news. We have John Bon Jovi with Blaze of Glory, and then Sinéad O'Connor, Nothing Compares to You, and that will take us up to the 2 o'clock news.

the city. And that was Nick Glider there, Hot Child in the City. Bobby Bland, Let the Little Girl Dance. It's now 12 minutes past two, and a song going out to Al. Kate Miller-Heidke, Last Day on Earth.

0: And that was David Soul there with Silver Lady, Kate Miller-Heidecker, Last Day on Earth for Al. It's now 20 and a half minutes past two. 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

And that was Aqua, Turn Back Time, Carole King, You Make Me Feel Like a Natural Woman, and Cilla Black starting us off, You're My World. Coming up now, we have Steve Ford, Summer's Little Angel.

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If you have an interest in older veteran or vintage vehicles, or any kind of vehicles, motorcycles, or even model railways, you would probably enjoy becoming involved with like-minded people at the National Transport Museum. 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So if you might be interested in becoming a volunteer at the museum, give the office a call on 67212270. This is a community service announcement brought to you by 91.9 Star FM.

And that was Lobo there, Don't Expect Me to Be Your Friend. Tina Charles, Dance Little Lady Dance. And Paul Kelly and the Coloured Girls with Dumb Things starting us off. That's about it for me. A couple of songs to take us up to the news after the 3 o'clock news. Harley's in with Hits with Harley. Joshua Catterson, Beautiful in My Eyes. And then Martika, I Feel the Earth Move, to take us up to the 3 o'clock news.

0: And you're listening to Hits with Harley here on Star. Taylor Swift, The Fate of Ophelia. Before that, Murray Head, One Night in Bangkok. The Takeaways with a Sweet and Sour. And we are sitting on 21 and a half past three here at Star. Now, the Men's Health Education Rotary Van will be in Inverell on Tuesday the 15th and Wednesday the 16th of September at Evans Street, opposite the Town Hall. This will be from 9:30 a.m. to 4:15 p.m. They are offering free health checks for anyone interested. These free checks are offered to both men and women and include blood pressure, blood sugar and cholesterol checks. And you heard about that right here on 91.9 Star FM.
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0: 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Before that, Boss Skaggs, Look What You've Done to Me, Tracy Chapman talking about a revolution, and George Ezra with Green, Green Grass. I hope your afternoon is going nice and you're cruising along nicely out there. And we are just about on 20 away from 4 already. And it's time to hear a bit more about our Star FM Presenter of the Month.
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The Waterboys, The Hole of the Moon. Before that, Rihanna, The Only Girl in the World, T-Rex with Get It On. And you're listening to Hits with Harley here on 91.9 Star FM on this beautiful Sunday afternoon. It's great to have your company. We're 4.5 away from 4, and to take up to the news, Pat Benatar, Love is a Battlefield.

0: 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Teddy Swims, Bad Dreams. Before that, Spice Girls, Who Do You Think You Are? Neil Diamond with Shiloh and Status Quo kicking us off with Down Down. The Inverell Music Appreciation Group present Viola and Piano Miniatures Concert at 2:30 p.m. on Sunday the 11th of October at the Salvation Army Citadel Inverell. 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

0: 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Toto, Rosanna. Before that, Rob Thomas, Lonely No More. ABBA from 1977 with The Name of the Game, and Elton John, I guess that's why they call it the blues. We are sitting on 21 and a half away from five.
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5: On this day, September 13th, it is on this day in the year of 1224, Francis of Assisi is afflicted with stigmata after a vision praying on Mount Verna. In 1501, Michelangelo begins work on his statue of David, a masterpiece of Renaissance sculpture. In 1782, the grand assault on Gibraltar by the Allied French and Spanish fleets, including 10 floating batteries and land forces, is heavily defeated by the British garrison, with all the floating batteries destroyed and Allied casualties of 1,473 compared to only 83 for the British. Destroyed and Allied casualties of 1,473 compared to only 83 for the British. In 1922, the straw hat

0: snatched and crushed. Before, they hadn't been too concerned with the boys' activities, but when their hats were added to the list of victims, the heat was off.
1: In 1931, British RAF pilot George Stainworth flies a world record speed of 655 kilometres per hour. In 1955, Swiss inventor Georges de Mestral is granted a patent for what would become known as Velcro. In 1959, 14-year-old Priscilla Beaulieu meets 24-year-old Elvis Presley at a party at his home in Germany. In 1965, the Beatles release Yesterday. It appears with only Paul McCartney, with strings arranged by George Martin. Yes.

0: Yesterday.
1: Also in that year, the group would win its first Grammy for Best Group of 1964. In 1969, Scooby-Doo, Where Are You? By Hanna-Barbera debuts on CBS in the US.

1978, the first flight of McDonnell Douglas's F-18A Hornet occurs. In 1984, Shimon Peres becomes the 8th Prime Minister of Israel, succeeding Yitzhak Shamir. In 1989, Archbishop Desmond Tutu leads the biggest anti-apartheid protest march in South Africa. In 1993, the public unveilings of the Oslo Accords occurs, an Israeli-Palestinian peace agreement initiated by Norway. It's signed by Israeli Minister for Foreign Affairs Shimon Peres and PLO official Mahmoud Abbas. In 1997, Elton John releases the single Candle in the Wind, 1997, a tribute to Diana, Princess of Wales in the UK.

0: 2001, civilian aircraft traffic resumes in the US after the September 11, 2001 terrorist attacks. In 2003, British rock singer with the Dave Clark Five, Mike Smith, fractures his spine falling while trying to enter his home. After locking himself out, he becomes permanently paralyzed from the waist down. In 2008, Hurricane Ike makes landfall on the Texas Gulf Coast of the United States, causing heavy damage to Galveston Island, Houston and surrounding areas. In 2017, Aussie actress Rebel Wilson is awarded $4.56 million in damages in a libel case against Bauer Media in Melbourne. It's the largest defamation payout in Australia.
1: I felt that I had to take a stand. I had to stand up to a bully, a huge media organisation, Bauer Media Group, who maliciously took me down in May 2015 with a series of grubby and completely false articles. Far too often, I feel that tabloid magazines and the journalists who work for them don't abide by professional ethics. Far too often, I feel that their conduct can only be described as disgusting and as disgraceful.
0: In 2019, US actress Felicity Huffman is sentenced to 14 days in prison for her role in the college admissions scandal. In 2021, singer Nicki Minaj tweets misinformation about vaccines making men impotent, forcing prominent officials, including Dr. Anthony Fauci and the health minister of Trinidad, to publicly debunk it.
2: Minaj told her 22 million followers she's waiting to get the coronavirus vaccine until I've done enough research. And that her cousin's friend got the vaccine and became impotent after his reproductive organs swelled out. Our Verify team talked with leading researchers from the University of Miami, the University of Missouri Healthcare, and the University of Sheffield. All say, according to recent studies, the mRNA COVID-19 vaccines do not cause fertility issues in men.
0: On this day, September 13th.
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Before that, Jimmy Barnes, Ride the Night Away. I hope your afternoon is going well, and we are heading on up to the 5 o'clock news. We are just on 5 minutes away from 5 o'clock, and to take you up to the news, Bee Gees, Alone.

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0: 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Shania Twain, If You're Not In It For Love, Club Nouveau. Before that, Lean On Me, Linda Ronstadt, When Will I Be Loved, and starting us off, Hall & Oates, Rich Girl. The Staggy Creek Tennis Club, Inc. will be holding their AGM at the Staggy Creek Reserve, 485 Copeton Dam Road, on Sunday the 20th of September at 1 p.m. with tennis and afternoon tea to follow. 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For more information, contact 67232912 or 0408 468 416. 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

0: 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Christy Berg, Don't Pay the Ferryman. Before that, Midnight Oil, Power and the Passion. Deep Blue Something with Breakfast at Tiffany's and Kenny Rogers, Something's Burning. And we are sitting on 21 and a half away from six. More songs coming away very shortly here on Star.
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Katie Lang, Hallelujah. Before that, Bryan Adams, Can't Stop This Thing We Started. Thanks for joining me this afternoon. It's time for me to head on out of here. And you've got Shelley in after 6 o'clock with her Sunday night concert hall. And she's got something up her sleeve. I'm sure she'll keep you entertained greatly until 9 p.m. tonight. And we are 7.5 minutes away from 6 o'clock. I will leave you with the Doors, Riders on the Storm.

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1: Star FM National News is brought to you by Byron Street Auto Electrics at 202 Byron Street in Verrell. They stock a wide range of batteries to suit cars, caravans and heavy machinery.
2: I'm Mark Dransfield. A sixth Melbourne man has been charged with distributing ISIS propaganda online. Alex Riddell reports.
3: The 30-year-old man from Roxburgh Park in Melbourne's north was arrested overnight while sitting on a flight that was due to leave from Melbourne International Airport bound for the Middle East. Following the man's arrest by AFP officers, it's alleged he refused to provide access to his electronic devices when presented with a court order. It comes after multiple electronic devices were seized during a search warrant executed by the AFP and Victoria Police at a Roxburgh Park home in May this year. All six men now remain before the courts, with police alleging the group had been sending, sharing and receiving violent extremist material. Alex Riddell, Melbourne.
2: The federal government says an investigation will be carried out into another Optus network outage. Police in Victoria, Tasmania and South Australia have checked on customers who struggled to contact 000. The Prime Minister has launched a scathing attack on the One Nation leader over comments she made about his mother. Federal politics reporter Nelson Scott.
4: Anthony Albanese was raised by a single mum on a disability pension in a housing commission flat in Sydney's Inner West. Appearing on a podcast, Pauline Hanson criticised his late mother over her long-term residence in public housing. But Anthony Albanese has branded Senator Hanson as weak for targeting the woman who raised him.
5: My mother was way out of Pauline Hanson's league, way out of it.
4: Senior Liberal MP Andrew Hastie has thrown his support behind the Prime Minister, telling News 24 mothers should be left out of politics.
6: I remember in the schoolyard, if anyone said anything about your mum, mate, it was on.
4: Mr. Hastie has also been personally targeted by One Nation in a cartoon produced by the minor party, labelling him a traitor. Nelson Scott, Canberra.
2: An investigation's underway in Indonesia after the death of a young Australian tourist near Bali. More from Toby Goff.
7: The 29-year-old Queenslander died after falling 80 metres from a cliff face at the famous Kalinking Beach. Witnesses spotted the tourist stranded on the cliff edge, but she fell to the shoreline before emergency teams could reach her. According to local media, rough seas prevented a rescue by water, forcing emergency crews to spend over an hour manually hauling her up narrow staircases. Indonesian police say she slipped into a ravine while trying to navigate her own path along the dangerous lookout. Toby Goff reporting.
2: A number of dead birds and three paralysed kangaroos have been discovered near a mine in WA. Sarah Wormby has details.
8: The animals were discovered by an Aboriginal cultural survey group in the area late last month on Alcoa property near its Pinjarra aluminium refinery. It's prompted calls to test for bird flu and contaminated water in the area. Animal Justice Party MLC Amanda Dawn is calling on the state government to urgently order an independent investigation.
9: It's unacceptable that 50 years of residue storage at Pinjarra refinery, there's never been an independent toxic assessment impact done on wildlife or the environment. We feel it's such a critical and important issue that my office is paying for the testing to be done because Alcoa won't.
2: And during a visit to Dublin, Donald Trump has called for the reunification of Ireland with the UK. The British Prime Minister says it's one issue that is off the table. This is Air National News. The AFL has confirmed the fixture for next week's preliminary final. Sarah Patterson reports.
10: The Swans will take on the Dockers this Friday night for a spot in the grand final, while Hawthorn will host Brisbane in a twilight game at the MCG the following day. The earlier start in Melbourne means that, should the Lions win, they'll be able to fly home on Saturday night instead of Sunday morning, assisting their grand final preparations. Tickets for both games will go on sale tomorrow. Sarah Patterson, S Sport.
2: AFLW and Melbourne's beaten Port Adelaide 74-23. Richmond down St Kilda 58-43. The Swans beat the Giants 87-56. And North Melbourne down Carlton 33-23. NRLW and the Broncos down the Warriors 52-18, while the Titans women beat the Knights 32-20. McLaren's Lando Norris has driven the lap of his life to claim pole at the first Formula One Grand Prix in Madrid in 45 years. He's told journalists he couldn't believe the result.
11: I'm shocked. I'm a little bit surprised to be here now, but my God, it was probably one of the best laps I've done ever. ever in my career. But yeah, it was just one of those laps where everything came together.
2: Aussie Oscar Piastri was almost half a second behind and starts from position 7 on the grid. Australian Independent Radio News.
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13: 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It is 5 minutes past 6 here on Star FM. The current temperature in Inverell is 19 degrees and we're expecting an overnight low of 5. The humidity is sitting at 29%. The wind is from the northwest at 9 kilometres an hour, gusting up to 11 kilometres an hour. And the pressure is sitting at 1,023 hectopascals. Now, the sun will rise tomorrow at 3 minutes to six. The days are definitely extending, which is lovely. There could be patches of frost on or west of the ranges early in the morning, and the fire danger will be moderate. And Monday, your temps will be a top of 25 and an overnight low of 5. So you are now up to date with the weather here on Star FM. Welcome to Sunday Night Concert Hall. My thanks to Harley for another terrific Sunday afternoon of hits. I'm Shelley. I'm with you until 9, and it's good to have your company again. If you've ever dipped into the prompts, you'll know it's a bit like opening a musical chocolate box. One night it's Beethoven, the next it's Mahler, and the next it's film scores or a brand new commission. And of course, when we get to the last night, out come the old favourites, Rule Britannia, Jerusalem and the Sea Songs. So it's a wonderful mixed bag, and that's why people love it. So our theme tonight is courtesy of Helena, who suggested we take a proms-inspired stroll through music. So over the next 3 hours, that's exactly what we're going to do. I'm glad to have your company, and I hope you enjoy each piece. To get our proms theme underway, here's a piece that always feels right at home in the Royal Albert Hall. Grieg's Piano Concerto in A minor, performed by the BBC Symphony Orchestra with Malcolm Sargent on the podium. Settle in and enjoy.

0: And that was Grieg's Piano Concerto in A Minor, performed by the BBC Symphony Orchestra under Malcolm Sargent. And yes, it was from a live recording. And don't you just love when they cough in the quiet bits? Anyhow, we're going to have a short break, and after that we're going to cross over to something a bit different.
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0: It's 22 minutes to 7 here on Star. You're listening to Sunday Night Concert Hall. I'm Shelley and I'm with you until 9. And we're strolling through the proms. So we started with Grieg and now we're going to cross over to something a little different. The London Symphony Orchestra and the Royal Choral Society take on two classics from another world entirely. Pink Floyd's Another Brick in the Wall and the Rolling Stones' Ruby Tuesday. Themed nights at the proms often open the door to new listeners, and these orchestral versions show exactly why. I hope you enjoy.

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1: Lindsay Peacock. 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
2: 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Aussie country music from Buddy Williams, Slim Dusty. But I like all sorts of music, really. I can listen to the modern music. At the moment, I'm listening to Adele, great singer.
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2: 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I'm in my 70s now, so it's just a bit of a wind down, but I like Inverell. Been here for 50 years, so Inverell is as good as anywhere, or better.
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10: It's 8 minutes to seven here on Star. We're going to turn to the movies now. We're going to start with Vangelis and Chariots of Fire. One of those themes you'll recognise instantly. And then Maurice Jarre and the London Philharmonic take us into the desert with the overture from Lawrence Arabia. Film music has become a real favourite at the proms, and this is why.

0: And that was Elgar's Symphony No. 1 by the London Philharmonic Orchestra under George Schulte. Now, after the break, we're going to mix it up again.
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0: Now, it is actually 1 minute to 8 here on Star FM and you're listening to Sunday Night Concert Hall. So we're about to head into our third hour. And we're going to head to Broadway now with Johnny Green and his orchestra. That brings us to the overture for West Side Story. And then we'll hear John Williams.
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7: It's 12 minutes past 8 here on Star FM and we're in the last hour of our concert hall program, and thanks to Helena, we are taking a stroll through proms-inspired music. And we just had John Williams' Superman theme before the break, and now for something I know you will all recognise.

Yes, and that was the unmistakable James Bond theme played by the Monty Norman Orchestra. And there's a good reason why the Proms love to include film music as part of their repertoire. But now we're going to the Overture to the Barber of Seville by Rossini, performed here by the BBC Orchestra under Sir Malcolm Sargent.

And that's another Proms staple, Elgar's Pomp and Circumstance, March number 1 in D. And that was performed again by the BBC Orchestra under Sir Malcolm Sargent. And now to the Sailor songs, always very popular with Proms growers. We've got three fanfares, the Saucy, Arethusa, Tom Bowling and Jack the Lad.

And that was the Sailor's Hornpipe. It is 27 minutes to 9 here on Star FM. And to finish tonight's program, we're going to have another Prom's favourite, Brahms, and his variation on a theme by Haydn, Opus 56A. And this again looks like it is the London Symphony. No, yeah, it's a London Philharmonic Orchestra. So enjoy.

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9: Well, it's 5 minutes to nine here on Star FM. I hope you have enjoyed our tribute to the Proms. And I just want to wish you a very peaceful week and a little music in every day. I look forward to your company next Sunday night. And to finish off, we've just got a little Tchaikovsky to take us up to the 9 o'clock news. So I wish you a good night.

0: 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They stock a wide range of batteries to suit cars, caravans and heavy machinery.
1: I'm Mark Dransfield. A sixth Melbourne man has been charged with distributing ISIS propaganda online. Alex Riddell reports.
2: The 30-year-old man from Roxburgh Park in Melbourne's north was arrested overnight while sitting on a flight that was due to leave from Melbourne International Airport bound for the Middle East. Following the man's arrest by AFP officers, it's alleged he refused to provide access to his electronic devices when presented with a court order. It comes after multiple electronic devices were seized during a search warrant executed by the AFP and Victoria Police at a Roxburgh Park home in May this year. All six men now remain before the courts, with police alleging the group had been sending, sharing and receiving violent extremist material. Alex Riddell, Melbourne.
1: The federal government says an investigation will be carried out into another Optus network outage. Police in Victoria, Tasmania and South Australia have checked on customers who struggled to contact 000. The Prime Minister has launched a scathing attack on the One Nation leader over comments she made about his mother. Federal politics reporter Nelson Scott.
3: Anthony Albanese was raised by a single mum on a disability pension in a housing commission flat in Sydney's inner west. Appearing on a podcast, Pauline Hanson criticised his late mother over her long-term residence in public housing. But Anthony Albanese has branded Senator Hanson as weak for targeting the woman who raised him.
4: My mother was way out of Pauline Hanson's league, way out of it.
3: Senior Liberal MP Andrew Hastie has thrown his support behind the Prime Minister, telling News 24 mothers should be left out of politics.
5: I remember in the schoolyard, if anyone said anything about your mum, mate, it was on.
3: Mr. Hastie has also been personally targeted by One Nation in a cartoon produced by the minor party, labelling him a traitor. Nelson Scott, Canberra.
1: An investigation's underway in Indonesia after the death of a young Australian tourist near Bali. More from Toby Goff.
6: The 29-year-old Queenslander died after falling 80 metres from a cliff face at the famous Kalinking Beach. Witnesses spotted the tourist stranded on the cliff edge, but she fell to the shoreline before emergency teams could reach her. According to local media, rough seas prevented a rescue by water, forcing emergency crews to spend over an hour manually hauling her up narrow staircases. Indonesian police say she slipped into a ravine while trying to navigate her own path along the dangerous lookout. Toby Goff reporting.
1: A number of dead birds and three paralysed kangaroos have been discovered near a mine in WA. Sarah Warmby has details.
7: The animals were discovered by an Aboriginal cultural survey group in the area late last month on Alcoa property near its Pinjarra aluminium refinery. It's prompted calls to test for bird flu and contaminated water in the area. Animal Justice Party MLC Amanda Dawn is calling on the state government to urgently order an independent investigation.
8: It's unacceptable that 50 years of residue storage at Pinjarra refinery, there's never been an independent toxic assessment impact done on wildlife or the environment. We feel it's such a critical and important issue that my office is paying for the testing to be done because Alcoa won't.
1: And during a visit to Dublin, Donald Trump has called for the reunification of Ireland with the UK. The British Prime Minister says it's one issue that is off the table. This is Air National News. The AFL has confirmed the fixture for next week's preliminary final. Sarah Patterson reports.
9: The Swans will take on the Dockers this Friday night for a spot in the grand final, while Hawthorn will host Brisbane in a twilight game at the MCG the following day. The earlier start in Melbourne means that, should the Lions win, they'll be able to fly home on Saturday night instead of Sunday morning, assisting their grand final preparations. Tickets for both games will go on sale tomorrow. Sarah Patterson, S Sport.
1: AFLW and Melbourne's beaten Port Adelaide 74-23. Richmond down St Kilda 58-43. The Swans beat the Giants 87-56. And North Melbourne down Carlton 33-23. NRLW and the Broncos down the Warriors 52-18, while the Titans women beat the Knights 32-20. McLaren's Lando Norris has driven the lap of his life to claim pole at the first Formula One Grand Prix in Madrid in 45 years. He's told journalists he couldn't believe the result.
10: I'm shocked. I'm a little bit surprised to be here now, but my God, it was probably one of the best laps I've done ever in my career. But yeah, just one of those laps where everything came together.
1: Aussie Oscar Piastri was almost half a second behind and starts from position 7 on the grid. Australian Independent Radio News.
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0: Darling Filthy's the name. 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
1: Mr. Filthy, I crash car.
0: Well, call McLaughlin Smash Repairs, 17 Mansfield Street in Morrell.
1: K?
0: McLaughlin's.
1: K?
0: Smash Repairs. 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Ole, ole.
1: Oh, Sissy, McLaughlin's.
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Yeah. 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

0: Yes, of course.
1: 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Okay. 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All right.
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0: Fulty's the name. I'll just show you to your room while Manuel parks your car. 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And I... Oh, bollocks! Now what?
1: 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I crash car!
0: Well, call McLaughlin Smash Repairs, 17 Mansfield Street in Morrell.
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There also is a letter which was sealed and never read, to be handed over to whoever takes possession of his friend. Ben and I just didn't click. 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

0: Darling Faulty's the name. 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Oh, bollocks, now what?
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1: Oh, Sissy, McLaughlin's.
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0: Darling Fulty's the name. 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
0: Well, call McLaughlin Smash Repairs, 17 Mansfield Street in Morrell.
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0: McLaughlin's.
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0: Smash Repairs, phone 67212101. Ole, ole.
1: Oh, Sissy, McLaughlin's.
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0: Morning Fault is the name. I'll just show you to your room while Manuel parks your car. I do hope you enjoy your stay. And I... Oh, bollocks, now what?
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0: Well, call McLaughlin Smash Repairs, 17 Mansfield Street in Morrell.
1: K?
0: McLaughlin's.
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1: 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Oh, bollocks! 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

0: Fulty is the name. 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And I... Oh, bollocks, now what?
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0: Well, call McLaughlin's Smash Repairs, 17 Mansfield Street in Morrell.
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0: McLaughlin's.
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0: morning, Fulty's the name. 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
0: Well, call McLaughlin Smash Repairs, 17 Mansfield Street in Morrell.
1: K?
0: McLaughlin's.
1: K?
0: Smash Repairs. 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Ole, ole.
1: Oh, Sissy, McLaughlin's.
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0: good. 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Are you getting this? Look at this. There ain't cut. That's what happens when you work with couples. 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

0: Morning Faulty's the name. I'll just show you to your room while Manuel parks your car. 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And I... Oh, bollocks, now what?
1: Mr. Faulty, I crash car.
0: Well, call McLaughlin Smash Repairs, 17 Mansfield Street in Morrell.
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0: McLaughlin's.
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0: 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Ole, ole.
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0: Star FM National News is brought to you by Byron Street Auto Electrics at 202 Byron Street in Verrell. They stock a wide range of batteries to suit cars, caravans and heavy machinery.
1: Good morning, I'm Lee Harrison. A personal attack by Pauline Hanson on the mother of the Prime Minister has sparked widespread condemnation from politicians of all persuasions. Michael Lynch reports.
2: Anthony Albanese was raised by a solo mother and his maternal grandparents in a housing commission flat in the Western Sydney suburb of Camperdown. His mother worked part-time as a cleaner, but suffered from chronic rheumatoid arthritis, with the family living on her disability pension and her mother's age pension. As political ammunition against the Labor leader, Pauline Hanson has criticised Albanese's references to his upbringing, which she's described as pathetic, and suggested that long-term housing commission tenancy was unacceptable. An emotional Albanese has condemned Senator Hanson's nastiness as weak and for targeting the women who raised him. MPs on both sides of the political spectrum have demanded that Senator Hanson apologise to Albanese for her derogatory remarks, but as yet, she's not done so.
1: The federal government claims there isn't a big enough fine to curb the behaviour of big tech companies. Labor wants to legislate a digital duty of care to let users opt out of social media algorithms. Breaching the laws would trigger a $100 million fine. Communications Minister Annika Wells says it won't change how big tech operates.
3: This is about changing the behaviour of big tech, and ultimately this is about the social licence, and no particular figure that we mandate in Australia is going to be enough for the world's richest companies. It's got to be about what incentivises the change in behaviour.
1: Two people have been critically injured after a police vehicle and sedan crashed in Sydney's southwest. A police car responding to a priority incident collided with the sedan at Bosley Park, then both vehicles crashed into two houses. The woman in her 20s driving the car and her female passenger are in a critical condition. A police critical incident investigation's underway. There's concern the removal of credit and EFTPOS card surcharges from next month won't mean lower prices. Brian Wilson reports.
4: The surcharges were introduced 25 years ago, but with tap-and-go payments now accounting for more than 85% of all transactions, the percentage-based fees will be axed from next month, with consumers saving an estimated $1.6 billion each year. But industry bodies warn that in many sectors, the card fees will be replaced with higher retail prices, particularly at restaurants and hospitality venues. The planned scrapping of the card fees have already seen some banks increase merchant costs, putting further pressures on already struggling small businesses. Brian Wilson reporting.
1: And television personality Melissa Doyle has been appointed chair of the National Australia Day Council Board. Ms. Doyle will help oversee the Australian of the Year Awards and coordinate over 800 events on January 26. She'll serve in the position for the next 3 years. This is AIR National News. Penrith will get a week off ahead of a seventh straight preliminary NRL final after beating the Roosters 19-12. Scores were locked at 12-all for much of the second half, with a field goal from Nathan Cleary and a try to Brian To'o making the difference. Co-captain Isaiah Yeo says it was everything you want from finals footy.
5: It could have gone either way. I thought both sides a little bit scrappy in that second half. They're not getting a bit slick. But yeah, just really proud of how we're able to ice it. I thought we attacked particularly that last 10 minutes and it was nice to come home.
1: Sydney superstar Errol Goulden says he's prepared to step up as captain to help the Swans ramp up their AFL Premiership bid without the injured Callum Mills. Supercars champion Chas Mostert has won the Bend 500 in Adelaide in the first race of the Enduro Cup. The race shortened due to heavy rain and a number of safety cars in the first half. He's told Fox he was glad co-driver Fabian Coulthard was in the Toyota for the worst of the conditions.
6: I was looking like the pit to put me in. I said, just keep him out there. Just keep him going. He'll be fine. Just put me in for 50 at the end. But just pumped. And pumped for all the guys and girls. Been a hard project this year.
1: And Tom Slingsby will captain Australia's America's Cup Challenge next year in waters off Naples. Australian Independent Radio News.
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8: And a very good morning. Welcome along. It is your all-star breakfast on this Monday morning. It's the 14th day of September. Let's have a look at what we got weather-wise. Beautiful weekend. Weather-wise, you could be out and about and enjoy your time outside. 4 overnight low in Inverell, 26 yesterday's high. Now, for the region, chance of frost on west of the ranges this morning and a sunny day. Sunny for Inverell as well with light winds. Moderate the fire danger and the UV index at very high. Moving forward, it's just sunny. Sunny for the next couple of days. Temperatures around your mid... Well, actually, it's ranging from low to high sort of... temperatures this week, low to high 20s, hitting 30 by Sunday, they're saying. Minimums ranging between 3 and 7 degrees, heading for tops today. 25 Inverell, 21 Glen, 29 Warrielder, Bingra 27, 22 Armidale and Tamworth 25. 3 degrees currently in town, 88% relative humidity, winds are calm and no rain to report since 9 yesterday. And for that matter, the weekend, it was a glorious weekend. Just having a quick check to make sure, yeah, nothing over the weekend. Sunrise this morning was at 4 to 6, sunset this evening will be at 12 to 6. That's your latest weather update here at Star FM. Welcome along, All Star Breakfast. Good morning to all the early birds this morning, including Pat. Have a great day. Yes, thank you. Stay safe as well. Coming up this morning, we have got a little bit to get through this morning here at Star FM. We'll have the horoscopes in the next half hour. School news after 7. We'll have our Star FM scoreboard. Bring you up to date with all the scores. Of course, AFL Northwest Grand Final Day on Saturday and Inverell FC still in finals contention as well. So we'll tell you all about that after 7 this morning. On the state line up at 20 past 7, Secret Sounds up to $2,660. We'll also check to see if any financial members are having birthdays today at 10 to 8. We'll be joined by Warwick Bedford from the Inverell Air Cadets. We'll find out, and I believe he's got a couple of cadets coming in as well, so we'll say good day to them after 8. Mystery voice up to $40, and in Star FM chart toppers, we are checking out the year of 1965. So we'll count down the top 5 hits from this day in 1965 after 8:30 this morning here at Star FM. We'll also bring you the regional news coming up on the half hour, 6:30, 7:30 and 8:30. In headlines this morning, Glen and 7 council residents, businesses and community organisations are being encouraged to have their say on the New England Renewable Energy Zone Community and Employment Benefit Program before consultation closes this Friday. And Inverell Santa Gertruda stud has caught the eyes of buyers at the Heartland Santa Gertruda's bull sale at Roma in Queensland last week. Anglers clubs from Moree, Gyra, Deepwater and Inverell are set to build up fish populations in local waterways thanks to funding through the Community Native Fish Stocking Grants Program. And in sport, the Inverell Saints are back on top of the AFL Northwest Mountain after securing their 6th men's premiership following their 21-point win over the Tamworth Swans in Saturday's grand final. We'll give you those details and more coming up at 6:30 here at Star FM. I'm hearing a few sore heads after Saturday's grand final. Yes, they had their silly Sunday and some interesting costumes. Let's just put it that way. But well done to the men. Commiserations to the women. And there's now... What is it, around 6 months to go before season 2027 we have to consider? It's 8 past 6. Welcome along. Good morning to the council workers, to the butchers, the bakers, the cleaners, the supermarket attendants who are going in early to stock up the shelves. We wish you all a wonderful day. Those out and about trying to get fit, I should be joining you, but just too lazy to do that. We'll move on. Here at Star, let's get into it, shall we, with Daryl Braithwaite as the days go by here at Star FM. Good morning, Darren. Thank you for your well wish. You have a wonderful day. Good morning and welcome to Monday.

0: The great Johnny O'Keefe, all the way from 1961, and I'm counting on you. Also there, we checked in with ABBA, Knowing Me, Knowing You, and we also kicked off the morning with Daryl Braithwaite, and As the Days Go By, from memory, it was the first hit from his resurgence after having a lull inspired by John Farnham's comeback. He made a comeback and started off and he came back with some beaut hits. Daryl Braithwaite here at Star FM performed really well here in Inverell a couple of years ago. That was a magic success. Now, 2027 marks 100 years of the World Day of Prayer services being held around the world and in Australia. They're looking to form a committee here in Inverell to ensure the continued success of this event. A meeting will be held at the Uniting Church Chapel this Friday, the 18th of September, starting at 10. They look forward to seeing you, as many representatives as possible from all the different churches in Inverell, attending this meeting. So if you want to be part of it and keep the World Day of Prayer going, the services going, in Australia, locally, here, the meeting held at the Uniting Church Chapel on Friday, this coming Friday, starting at 10 a.m., I should say, and they're looking to see as many representatives as possible from all different churches in Inverell attending this meeting to keep it going strong. It's 21 past 6. Welcome along. It is your all-star breakfast. It's Jerry in the driver's seat through till 9 o'clock this morning. The sun is out. Yes, it's interesting to have the sun rise before you start. Yes, but it is, of course, getting into spring, getting into the warmer months. But, of course, daylight saving starts next month. So we'll be back in the dark shortly.
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0: Good morning, Mon. She sent us a little cheerio this morning. Enjoy your day, she says. Back at you, Mon. Thank you for your well wish this morning here at Star. Now, Sarah Storer, John Williamson. The last day, no.

0: Jennifer Page, all the way from 1998, and a crush here at Star. Also there, we checked in with Sarah Storage, John Williamson, Raining on the Plains here at Star, 6:30.
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2: With the latest from the Star FM Newsroom, I'm Jerry Tavera. Glen and the Seven Council residents, businesses and community organisations are being encouraged to have their say on the New England Renewable Energy Zone Community and Employment Benefit Program before consultation closes this Friday. Council has made two link submissions to Energy Code New South Wales, with the first submission, the draft New England Res Access Scheme Declaration, focusing on the underlying rules and funding architecture of the Res, while the second, the Community and Employment Benefit Program, focuses on how those benefits should be shared and invested across the region. Mayor Margot Davis says the declaration submission was about getting the rules right, while the Benefits Program submission is about making sure the benefits are distributed fairly and transparently, with the submission proposing 30% of available funding to be reserved for local government areas assessed as being most affected by new RES transmission infrastructure, while 70% would be allocated across all local government areas wholly or partly within the New England RES. Councillor Davis encouraged Glen and Seven residents, businesses, farmers, community groups and young people to take part in the Community and Employment Benefit Program consultation before it closes on Friday, adding this framework could shape community investment across the New England RES for many years, so it's important that Energy Co hears directly from the communities that will live with and alongside the energy transition. An Inverell Santa Gertruda stud has caught the eyes of buyers at the Heartland Santa Gertruda's bull sale at Roma in Queensland last week. Rivers Lee Santa Gertruda stud, owned and operated by the Martin family, topped last Wednesday's sale both for individual bull price and for stud price paid. The stud sold four bulls on the day, with the average selling price being $21,625, with Tambo-based Santa Gertruda stud Kalani Park purchasing the top bull, Rivers Lee VB, which weighed 820 kilograms for $32,500. Alan Martin from Rivers Lee Santa Gertruda stud says they've been planning it for a long time, and to get the result was a massive thing for the family. Anglers clubs at Moree, Gyra, Deepwater and Inverell are set to build up fish populations in local waterways thanks to funding through the Community Native Fish Stocking Grants Program. The Inverell RSM Club and Hardman Outdoor Restock at Moree received $12,000, while Deepwater Freshwater Fishing Club landed $6,000 and Gyra Anglers Club $4,000. This funding will allow successful applicants to purchase native fish, including Australian bass, Murray cod and golden perch, for release into publicly accessible rivers and dams across the region. Member for the Northern Tablelands, Brenda Moylan, welcomed last week's announcement of funding, which provides $2 funding for every $1 spent by the clubs.
3: The taxpayer contributes $2 of funding for every dollar that the clubs put in. So the clubs run their local fundraisers, their raffles, etc. through the year, and then the government tops up with taxpayer money, and hopefully those hatchlings, etc., will be released at some point in the summer. There's actually a bit of a shortage of hatchlings at the moment right across regional New South Wales. It's hard to get baby fish.
2: To sport now, the Inverell Saints are back on top of the AFL Northwest Mountain after securing their sixth men's premiership following their 21-point win over the Tamworth Swans in Saturday's grand final. The game was close in the first half before the Saints booted three quick goals in the third term to set up an unassailable lead to eventually run out 12 goals 9 behind 81 to 8 goals 12 behind 60 victors. Backman Ben Myler was adjudged best of field and awarded the Graham Nuttall Trophy.
4: Yeah, it was very good. We all played good. I couldn't do it without the boys, so full credit to the boys.
2: Saints men's coach Hayden Chappell was elated following the grand final win, adding it made up for last year's disappointment.
5: The whole group, we spoke about it during the week. We spoke about redemption this year. We're quite unhappy with the way that we played last year's game. So for the whole group to gel together since January and really strive for this win, I couldn't be prouder.
2: Earlier in the day, the Gundadar Poochets defeated the Inverell Saints 6-5-40 to 2 goals 8 behinds 20 to claim the women's premiership. The Saints pressed early but couldn't capitalise on the scoreboard before the Poochets ran over the top to outclass the Saints. Saints women's coach Chris Pace says the better team won on the day, but praised his team for the season they had. Inverell FC have come out trumps 5-3 in a physical affair over Demon Knights at Tamworth on Saturday in the Northern Premier League knockout semi-final. Six yellow cards and a red card to Inverell's Ark and Jarula were handed out during the clash. Striker Brent Pedlow scored another hat-trick in the win, with Jared Tyrone supporting with a double. The team will now prepare for the preliminary final against Moore Creek in Tamworth this Saturday after they were defeated 2-1 by Oxley Vale at Tunga. Meantime, Inverell FC's reserve grade team were eliminated from the Armidale competition by North Companions, going down 4-3 in penalties after scores were locked at 2-2 at full time. And fourth grade also lost their final against South Armidale United in Glenlinnis, 5-3. That's the latest from the Star FM newsroom. I'm Jerry Tavera.
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0: Yeah, sun's out, 4 degrees currently in town, 87% relative humidity, overnight low of 4, 26 yesterday's high, and a sunny day forecast for Inverell today with light winds, moderate the fire danger and the UV index at very high. Looking ahead, sunny conditions expected this week, in fact, so... no hint of rain anywhere. Heading for tops today, 25 for Tamworth, 22 Armidale, Bingra 27, 29 Warrielda, 21 Glen and 25 for Inverell. No rain to report since 9 yesterday, for that matter the weekend. And sunrise this morning was at 4 to 6, sunset this evening at 12 to 6. So that brings you up to date with regional news, sporting weather right here at 91.9 Star FM, Inverell's community station. Welcome to Monday. Good weekend did you have? Mine wasn't too bad. Not too bad. Bit of football on Saturday and quiet on Sunday. How's that? That's the way. A beautiful weather at the moment, although we desperately need some rain. So if anybody knows the man up top there, might be able to do a rain dance or something like that, can you go and do your thing? We need it. The rain.

0: We're on the road again. It's Kate Heat here at Star FM. Also there, Captain Tennille, love will keep us together. And James Ray, Motors Too Fast, here at Star, 11 away from 7. Now, an important message from our community notice file, the Men's Health Education Rotary Van, known as MERV, will be in Inverell tomorrow and Wednesday in Evans Street, opposite the Town Hall, from 9:30 to 4:15. They're offering free health checks for anyone interested. 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Go and check it out. It's the annual MERV visit to Inverell tomorrow and Wednesday, 9:30 to 4:15. 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
1: It's Monday, the 14th of September, 2026. Aries. Make someone's day by giving them a simple compliment. Taurus. Be specific in all communications, especially at home. Gemini. You'll need to keep busy or boredom is bound to set in. Cancer. Stay focused and don't waste time joining in idle gossip. Leo. Getting out into the wide open spaces will enrich the soul. Virgo. Take a moment to enjoy those little things that give such great pleasure. Libra. Your recent success may have ruffled a few feathers. Don't let it worry you. Scorpio. You may feel you're not getting anywhere, but persistence will pay off. Sagittarius. Partners may be reluctant to accept your point of view. It might take some sweet talking. Capricorn. A spur-of-the-moment decision could land you in hot water. Aquarius. Someone in your immediate circle is intent on upsetting the apple cart. Pisces. Don't be too hasty to get to the end, or you'll miss all the fun of the ride. And that's today's horoscope.
2: 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Coming up shortly, we'll check in with school news and the scoreboard. We'll get you up to date with all the scores from around the ground, the AFL, the soccer as well. So that's all coming up in the next half hour right here, 91.9 Star FM. With Elise Simmons, Smarter Matter Love. It is your Monday morning edition, All-Star Breakfast. Good morning, wherever you are. Hope you had a good weekend and you're ready to attack a new working week.

0: It's your All-Star Breakfast, and that is Taylor Swift from the Toy Story 5 soundtrack. I knew you. I knew it when I knew you. Yeah, something like that, anyway. I knew it. I knew you. Here at Star FM, proper English. Also there, Mighty Mighty Love from Elise Simmons here at Star. It is your All-Star Breakfast, 7 o'clock.
1: 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They stock a wide range of batteries to suit cars, caravans and heavy machinery.
2: Good morning, I'm Lee Harrison. The federal government could consider restoring cuts to the fuel excise in the coming weeks. Internal sources have told The Australian Labor has an open mind when it comes to a potential excise cut. There are fears the escalation in the Middle East conflict could push fuel prices back up. A new survey shows voters have lost faith in the Albanese government's ability to manage the economy. Michael Packey reports.
3: The latest Resolve Political Monitor surveyed more than 2,000 voters over the past week. It's found most have given up on Labor when it comes to economic management, especially in the wake of its May budget. There's growing concern about the nation's debt, and many believe government spending needs to come down. The poll found the Liberals are again regarded as best placed to manage the economy. Voter trust in Prime Minister Anthony Albanese has crashed, but Labor's core support remains steady at 28%. One Nation is on 27%. The coalition has improved to 24%. Michael Packey, Canberra.
2: The Communications Minister won't rule out supporting calls for a slowdown in the pace of AI development. The head of artificial intelligence firm Anthropic has urged major tech companies to slow the pace of advanced model rollouts. Dario Amodi warns unconstrained competition could lead to new AI systems, eliminating the need for human oversight. Annika Wells has told the ABC her job is to keep Australians safe from emerging technologies.
4: Well, ultimately, these are questions for these billionaires who control the world's richest companies. Our role as lawmakers is to control how they conduct themselves on our shores.
2: New research shows Australia's heading for its worst ever decade of productivity growth. A key business group warns productivity has fallen every year since 2020. To make up for the decline, Australia would need to see 3% annual growth over the next 4 years. Business Council Chief Executive Brian Black argues we're falling behind similar countries.
5: Korea improving their productivity performance over a five-year, six-year period by about 11 to 12%. The United States has gone forwards by almost 10%. Even New Zealand has gone forwards by about 3.5%. Over the same period, Australia went backwards.
2: The US president has left the door open for changes in the approach to the war with Iran prior to the midterm elections. Donald Trump has said oil prices would start dropping again after November, suggesting the conflict was going to end immediately after people went to the polls. He claims officials in Tehran are desperate to resolve the situation.
6: Look, it could end before the midterms, but it'll end after the midterms. And Iran, I will tell you this, Iran wants to make a deal so badly. They're calling constantly. They want to make a deal.
2: In other news, a search is continuing for 130 people still missing after a passenger ferry capsized in Indonesia. 107 have been rescued, while at least 6 people have died. And a Russian drone has hit a train near Ukraine's border with Poland shortly after former UK Prime Minister Boris Johnson and European security advisers passed through. This is Air National News. In V8 supercars, Chas Mostert and Fabian Coulthard have delivered a stunning victory from 14th on the grid in the 500 at the Bend. Leonie Kay reports.
7: The number one mobile Toyota kept out of the chaos in a wet and wild opening half of the race and put the hammer down in the second half to claim a dominant 18-second win. Completing a fairytale first supercars enduro for Toyota, Walkinshaw TWG Racing stalemates Ryan Wood and Jackson Evans soared from 14th to 3rd to round out the podium, with Penrite Racing duo Kai Allen and Tim Slade finished 2nd. The next round of the Supercars Championship comes on the sport's biggest stage at the Bathurst 1000 from October 8 to 11. Leonie Kay, Air Sport.
2: North Melbourne has kept its AFLW winning streak intact with a narrow 10-point victory over Carlton. The Kangaroos have won a record 32 straight matches. Vice-captain Ash Riddell has told Fox the side wasn't fazed by being down at half-time.
8: Yeah, it's an exciting challenge and we love it. And we've had that over against Brisbane a couple of weeks ago as well. So I think we get excited by that. You can see the girls smiling as we came in at three-quarter time.
2: And in the NRL, the Panthers are through to their seventh straight preliminary final after defeating the Roosters 19-12. The result means the Roosters will host Cronulla in a do-or-die semi-final on Saturday. Australian Independent Radio News.
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0: And looking at the weather for you, beautiful start to the working week. 4 overnight low in Inverell, 26 yesterday's high. There was a chance of a bit of frost on west of the ranges this morning, but a sunny day forecast for the region and for Inverell, light winds. There's a moderate fire danger and the UV index at very high. Looking ahead, just got sunny conditions through the week. And looking at tomorrow, top of 27 degrees, Wednesday 23 and sunny. Heading for tops today, 25 in Inverell, 21 Glen, 29 Warrielder, Bingra 27, 22 Armidale and Tamworth 25. Currently in town, we are sitting at 7.5 degrees, 77% relative humidity. Winds are calm, no rain to report since 9 yesterday and for that matter the weekend. And sunrise this morning was at 4 to 6. Sunset this evening will be at 12 to 6. That's your latest weather update right here at 91.9 Star FM, Inverell's community station. Welcoming you to your new week on this All-Star Breakfast. Good morning to Helen, listening online. Yes, it's a beautiful spring morning over there at Oxley Vale this morning. Spring has certainly sprung, she says. Good morning. Have a wonderful day. Good morning to Stewie as well. Thank you, mate. You have a great day as well. Now, coming up at 7.30, we've got the regional news in the headlines this morning. Glen Seven Council residents, businesses and community organisations are being encouraged to have their say on the New England Renewable Energy Zone Community and Employment Benefit Program before consultation closes this Friday. And Inverell Santa Gertrudis stud has caught the eyes of buyers at the Heartland Santa Gertrudis bull sale at Roma in Queensland last week. Angler clubs at Moree, Gyra, Deepwater and Inverell are set to build up fish populations in local waterways thanks to funding through the Community Native Fish Stocking Grants Program. And Inverell FC have come out trumps 5-3 in a physical affair over Demon Knights at Tamworth on Saturday in the Northern Premier League knockout semi-final. We'll give you those details and more coming up at 7.30 here at Star FM. We've got school news locked in now, thanks to our sponsors, the Premier Store.
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0: As we go around the grounds on this new week, let's kick it off Monday, the 14th day of September. Firstly, Holy Trinity School. This week, exams begin for Year 11. Over at Inverell Public School today, Kitchen Garden is on for 4R and 3C. 4R will be cooking during the morning session, 3C will be cooking during the middle session. Water Awareness Spring Program will continue today for some students with the Inclusive Education Hub. Don't forget your swimmers, towels and a plastic bag to put your wet swimmers in. Students can also wear slides and Crocs at the pool, but must wear school shoes to and from the pool. Get reading. This is your last week to complete the Premier's Reading Challenge. At McIntyre High School, Year 11 final exams are on all this week. This morning is English Advanced, English Standard and English Studies. Love Bites Junior will be held today for participating Year 7 students. Minecraft Club is meeting in the library at lunchtime today and they're taking RSVPs and payments for the Year 7 to 8 Great Aussie Bush Camp. At Inverell High School, you're working on the week A timetable. Sport fees for term three are now due. Please remember that if sport fees are not paid, students will not be considered for a paying sport choice in the future. Fees can be paid through school bites or at the front office. Over at Gunflow Public School, a reminder that school photos will be taken tomorrow. Please wear your jeans, green school shirt, black shoes and have your hair neatly done. Please return your envelope with your order and payment option included. And they're looking forward to the PNC lunch on this Thursday. Orders and money to be returned to school today. So that's at Gunflat. At Rivers Christian College, students will enjoy learning some hockey skills today. Thank you to Mrs. Pine and her hockey friends who have kindly given their time to run the session. And finally, over at Gilgay Public School for Are You OK Day tomorrow, they're celebrating with a nacho lunch. Money and forms are required in the office today. If you have a child ready to start school in 2027 and you'll want that small school experience, please contact the office for more information. And then we're set up for school news this morning. School news heard each weekday morning of the school term just after the 7 o'clock national news, thanks to our sponsors, the Premier Store, right here at 91.9 Star FM, Inverell's community station. Coming up to 11 past 7, we'll check in with all the scores now.
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15: With the footy season on, Inverell Sporties is the place to watch your favourite team in action with some of your mates and enjoy all the amenities of this very popular club. 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
0: All right, let's have a look at the scoreboards. Firstly, AFL Northwest Grand Final Day on Saturday at Inverell. Magic day weather-wise. The sun was out. Big crowd in attendance. And they saw two games of football. In the first game, it was the Inverell Saints taking on the Gunnedah Poo Jets in the women's grand final. Unfortunately, the girls just couldn't match it. I think they lost in the first quarter. They only kicked four behinds for that first quarter, dominated the quarter, but just couldn't make it count on the scoreboard. The Poo Jets came back in the second term, took the lead and weren't headed after that. And they ran away with a 6-5-41 to 2-8. Now that's telling too. 2-8-20-point victory. You can see the Gunnedah Poo Jets had 11 scoring shots and the Inverell Saints had 10. Kicking goals in big games matters, and that certainly mattered on the weekend. So for the girls, for Inverell, Kayla Sims and Ali Sims were the goal scorers. I don't think that's right. I think Kayla was one, and I'm just trying to remember who was the other goal scorer. Abby Rutley with 3, Corinne Wise 2, and Chelsea Palmer for the Gunnedah Poo Jets putting the goals on the boards. And Ali Torrens was named the player of the match for the Gunnedah Poo Jets. So the Saints, they were going for 3 in a row, unfortunately falling short at the last hurdle, going down there by 21 points in the women's grand final. Now to the men's grand final, the Inverell Saints taking on the Tamworth Swans. I think it's about their fourth clash in a grand final. And the Inverell Saints, they controlled most of the game. It was a close opening term, only 2 points separating the teams. And then they got away to a halftime lead there, 39-17. But there was a telling point in the third term where the Saints went bang, bang, bang, 3 or 4 quick goals in that term, set up a gap in the Tamworth Swans. They tried hard, but I think the effects of the last 2 weeks took its toll. They ran out of legs. They came back in the last quarter to give the Saints a little bit of a shock, but the Saints holding on to win their sixth grand final men's title, 12-9-81 to 8-12-60. So congratulations there to the Inverell Saints, winners in the Tamworth AFL competition. Three goals to their coach, Hayden Chappell. There was one that, I tell you what, Nathan Lyon would have been proud of. It bounced and then took an off break and it just bounced through for a goal. But he kicked three goals. Ryan Lewis, the captain, two goals. Brady Mather, two goals. George Lithgow, two. Jed Langan, who's come through the juniors, he's got a premiership senior now, senior premiership medallion. Jaden Tank, Tasker, Angus Croft, single goal scorers for the Swans. Zach Collier, three goals. Caleb Crowhurst, two. Lockie Bennett's Inkster, two. And Sam Spokes with the single goal. The man of the match was backman Ben Miley, who was proved really strong in the back line, not getting too much past him, but there was a lot. Nash Tomes' role on Lockie Bennett's Inkster was also very telling in the end as well. So the Saints 21-point victors in the AFL Northwest Grand Final. So well done, the lads. I saw them there yesterday in their silly Sunday, and they'd have a big night. They had a rather big night. So and congratulations to them, and congratulations to the Saints women as well. Now, in the Northern Inland Premier League, we had the semi-finals, knockout semi-finals. Inverell FC taking on Demon Knights, and they've got through with a 5-3 win and physical affair. You know it was physical when you had six yellow cards and a red card to Arkan Jarula from Inverell. That was him. So it was a rather physical game. Well, it's losers out of the competition, so no wonder it was a physical affair. Striker Brent Pedlote scored another hat-trick in the win. Jared Tyrone scored a double. So they now play Moore Creek in this weekend's preliminary final, with the winner to advance to play Oxley Vale Otunga in the grand finals. So that's in the Northern Premier League. Unfortunately, Inverell FC's reserve grade team, they were eliminated from the Armidale competition by North's Companions, going down in 4-3 in penalties after being locked at 2-2 at full-time. And also fourth grade lost their final against South Armidale United 5-3. So that's the soccer details. Inverell C still got some teams in grand finals. I know their women's teams have qualified, I believe. Those grand finals, I believe, also on September 20. So not this weekend, the following weekend. Is that correct? I'm just going to check to see if that's correct. It's actually this coming weekend for the ladies. So, yeah, it's all happening in the AFL, in the Northern Premier League, and also the Armidale local comps in the soccer. So that is your scoreboard this morning. Thanks to our friends at Inverell Sporties. It will be back again next week. Same time, same channel. It's, of course, Star FM 91.9. 17 past 7, good morning. Welcome along. It is your All-Star Breakfast with Katrina and the Waves, Walking on Sunshine.

0: All-Star Breakfast, Katrina on the way. He's all the way from 985 and walking on sunshine. Plenty of it this morning. Good morning to Gloria, who's sending me out a little cheerio this morning. You have a wonderful day there, Gloria. And also, Nige, you have a great day. Thanks for your little cheerio this morning here at Star FM. Time for On This Day, thanks to our friends at the Inverell RSM Club.
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2: On this day, September 14th, it was on this day in 1752, Britain and the British Empire, including the American colonies, adopt the Gregorian calendar after skipping the 11 days between September 3rd and September 13th. In 1814, Francis Scott Key pens the poem Defence of Fort McHenry, which later becomes the Star-Spangled Banner while witnessing the bombardment of Fort McHenry from a ship in Baltimore Harbour. In 1901, Theodore Roosevelt is sworn in as the youngest man to serve as US President after William McKinley finally dies after an anarchist shoots him in Buffalo. In 1937, US President Franklin D. Roosevelt bans US ships from trading arms with China or Japan. In 1938, the Graf Zeppelin II, the world's largest airship, makes its maiden voyage.
3: The Graf Zeppelin, the new airship that is to take the place of the Hindenburg, comes out of her hangar for her first test flight. Germany's grand old man of airships, Dr. Eckner, is at the controls, and although they don't manage to arrange for the sun to be shining, once again it's a magnificent picture of grace and power as the new giant of the sky floats into the mist.
2: In 1939, the world's first practical helicopter, the VS-300, designed by Igor Sikorsky, takes tethered flight in Connecticut. In 1942, U.S. Navy Admiral Chester Nimitz presents the first Medal of Honor of World War II for courage and valor beyond the call of duty during the attack on Pearl Harbor to sailor John William Finn. The ceremony takes place in Pearl Harbor aboard the USS Enterprise.
4: Wow!

0: 1955, Little Richard records the song Tutti Frutti at JM Studio in New Orleans in Louisiana. In 1956, IBM introduces the RAMAC 305, the first commercial computer with a hard drive that uses magnetic disk storage. It weighs over a ton. In 1964, animator Walt Disney is awarded the Medal of Freedom at the White House. In 1975, Rembrandt's oil painting, The Night Watch, is slashed and damaged by an unemployed schoolteacher in Amsterdam.
1: 1985, The Golden Girls, featured four older women living together in Miami, tackling issues of aging and friendship with humor and heart.
0: In 1985, The Golden Girls, starring Bea Arthur, Betty White, Rue McClanahan and Estelle Getty, debuts on NBC. In 2001, a historic national prayer service is held at Washington National Cathedral for victims of the September 11 terrorist attacks. A similar service is held in Canada on Parliament Hill, the largest vigil ever held in the nation's capital. In 2012, a ferry sinks amid 10-foot waves off Indonesia's Sumatra Island, killing 21 people. In 2015, Malcolm Turnbull ousts Tony Abbott as Australian Prime Minister and leader of the ruling Liberal Party.
2: I'm very humbled by the great honour and responsibility that has been given to me today. This will be a thoroughly Liberal government. It will be a thoroughly Liberal government committed to freedom, the individual, and the market.
0: In 2017, singer Selena Gomez reveals she had a kidney transplant because of lupus. In 2019, a drone attack on an oil plant in Saudi Arabia takes out half of the country's oil production and 5% of the world's. Yemeni Houthi rebels claim responsibility. In 2022, the procession of Queen Elizabeth II's coffin from Buckingham Palace to the Palace of Westminster to lie in state, with queues of people paying their respect forming 2.5 miles. Also in 2022, musician R. Kelly is found convicted of further sex crimes in Chicago, including producing child sexual abuse imagery.
3: The evidence at the trial in this case revealed reprehensible conduct. That Mr. Kelly engaged in sex acts with multiple girls under the age of 18, and he recorded some of those sex acts on video.
0: In 2023, Hunter Biden, the son of U.S. President Joe, is indicted on charges tied to the possession of a gun while using narcotics.
4: Hunter Biden is the first son of a president ever to face prosecution from the Justice Department. The three charges include lying on an ATF form about drug use while buying a firearm in 2018, lying to a federally licensed gun dealer, and illegally possessing a gun while addicted to drugs.
0: On this day, September 14th.
5: On this day, thanks to our friends at the Inverell RSM Club, back at 4:30 this afternoon. In the morning, it's 20 past 7 here at Star. 26 past 7. Good morning to Robin. Thank you for your well wish. You have a wonderful day. Here's the...

0: The Buggles, video girl, the radio star, well, you know, not here at Star FM, here on your Monday morning edition of the All-Star Breakfast. 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
2: With the latest from the Star FM Newsroom, I'm Jerry Tavera. Glen and Seven Council residents, businesses and community organisations are being encouraged to have their say on the New England Renewable Energy Zone Community and Employment Benefit Program before consultation closes this Friday. Council has made two link submissions to Energy Co New South Wales, with the first submission, the draft New England RES Access Scheme Declaration, focusing on the underlying rules and funding architecture of the RES, while the second, the Community and Employment Benefit Program, focuses on how those benefits should be shared and invested across the region. Mayor Margot Davis says the declaration submission was about getting the rules right, while the benefits program submission is about making sure the benefits are distributed fairly and transparently, with the submission proposing 30% of available funding to be reserved for local government areas assessed as being most affected by new RES transmission infrastructure, while 70% would be allocated across all local government areas wholly or partly within the New England RES. Councillor Davis encouraged Glen and Seven residents, businesses, farmers, community groups and young people to take part in the Community and Employment Benefit Program consultation before it closes on Friday, adding this framework could shape community investment across the New England RES for many years, so it's important that Energy Co hears directly from the communities that will live with and alongside the energy transition. An Inverell Santa Gertruda stud has caught the eyes of buyers at the Heartland Santa Gertruda's bull sale at Roma in Queensland last week. Rivers Lee Santa Gertruda stud, owned and operated by the Martin family, topped last Wednesday's sale both for individual bull price and for stud price paid. The stud sold four bulls on the day, with the average selling price being $21,625, with Tambo-based Santa Gertruda stud Kalani Park purchasing the top bull, Rivers Lee VB, which weighed 820 kilograms for $32,500. Alan Martin from Riversleigh Santa Gertruda stud says they've been planning it for a long time, and to get the result was a massive thing for the family. Anglers clubs at Moree, Gyra, Deepwater and Inverell are set to build up fish populations in local waterways thanks to funding through the Community Native Fish Stocking Grants Program. The Inverell RSM Club and Hardman Outdoor Restock at Moree received $12,000, while Deepwater Freshwater Fishing Club landed $6,000 and Gyra Anglers Club $4,000. This funding will allow successful applicants to purchase native fish, including Australian bass, Murray cod and golden perch, for release into publicly accessible rivers and dams across the region. Member for the Northern Tablelands, Brenda Moylan, welcomed last week's announcement of funding, which provides $2 funding for every $1 spent by the clubs.
3: The taxpayer contributes $2 of funding for every dollar that the clubs put in. So the clubs run their local fundraisers, their raffles, etc. through the year, and then the government tops up with taxpayer money, and hopefully those hatchlings, etc., will be released at some point in the summer. There's actually a bit of a shortage of hatchlings at the moment right across regional New South Wales. It's hard to get baby fish.
2: To sport now, the Inverell Saints are back on top of the AFL Northwest Mountain after securing their sixth men's premiership following their 21-point win over the Tamworth Swans in Saturday's grand final. The game was close in the first half before the Saints booted three quick goals in the third term to set up an unassailable lead to eventually run out 12 goals 9 behind 81 to 8 goals 12 behind 60 victors. Backman Ben Myler was adjudged best of field and awarded the Graham Nuttall Trophy.
4: Yeah, it was very good. We all played good. I couldn't do it without the boys, so full credit to the boys.
2: Saints men's coach Hayden Chappell was elated following the grand final win, adding it made up for last year's disappointment.
5: The whole group, we spoke about it during the week. We spoke about redemption this year. We're quite unhappy with the way that we played last year's game. So for the whole group to gel together since January and really strive for this win, I couldn't be prouder.
2: Earlier in the day, the Gundadar Poochets defeated the Inverell Saints 6-5-40 to 2 goals 8 behinds 20 to claim the women's premiership. The Saints pressed early but couldn't capitalise on the scoreboard before the Poochets ran over the top to outclass the Saints. Saints women's coach Chris Pace says the better team won on the day, but praised his team for the season they had. Inverell FC have come out trumps 5-3 in a physical affair over Demon Knights at Tamworth on Saturday in the Northern Premier League knockout semi-final. Six yellow cards and a red card to Inverell's Arkan Jarula were handed out during the clash. Striker Brent Pedlow scored another hat-trick in the win, with Jared Tyrone supporting with a double. The team will now prepare for the preliminary final against Moore Creek in Tamworth this Saturday after they were defeated 2-1 by Oxley Vale Attunga. Meantime, Inverell FC's reserve grade team were eliminated from the Armidale competition by North Companions, going down 4-3 in penalties after scores were locked at 2-2 at full time. And fourth grade also lost their final against South Armidale United in Glenlinnes, 5-3. That's the latest from the Star FM newsroom. I'm Jerry Tavera.
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0: We're up to 10 degrees currently in town, 68% relative humidity after an overnight low of 4, 26 yesterday's high, a sunny day for Inverell today with light winds. And a moderate fire danger, UV index at very high, and looking ahead to tomorrow, a sunny day, top of 27 degrees expected. As we look at the expected tops today, 25 Tamworth, Armidale 22, 27 Bingara, 29 Warrielder, 21 Glenlinnes, and 25 for Inverell. No rain to report since 9 yesterday. Or for that matter, the weekend, and sunset this evening will be at 12 to 6. 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Here's the Archie Sugar Sugar.

0: FM, it's the Archie Sugar Sugar here at Star FM. Let's see if we can give away some cash this morning. Before we do that, actually, I'll give you the Inverell McIntyre Lines Mini Lotto. The numbers to four were 4, 18, 10, 11, 14 and 5. 4, 18, 10, 11, 14 and 5. And you're now playing, because there's no winning ticket, $2,666 for this weekend. Pick 6 from 19 numbers. The next draw takes place this Saturday. Dollar a ticket and two chances to win the jackpot. So that's the McIntyre Lions Mini Lotto from the weekend. 4, 18, 10, 11, 14 and 5. $2,666 up for grabs this Saturday. And tickets can be obtained from Lennon's Butchery and various other businesses throughout Inverell and the sales table in Byron Street this week, Thursday and Fridays. So that's your Inverell McIntyre Lines Mini Lotto. $2,660 up for grabs this morning in Secret Sound thanks to Prices Plus. 5619-2442 is the number to call. If you've got an idea on what you think the Secret Sound is, give us a call now and tell me what this is. 5619-2442, give me a call now.
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0: Okay, we've got George online this morning. I think he's there. Good morning, George. How are you this morning?
7: I'm all right there, Jerry. Thanks very much.
0: That's good.
7: Can't get through, but anyhow.
0: Nah, well, you're through now, so you should be happy.
7: You can always try, but hey, matey.
0: Yeah, that's right. $2,660 this morning, George, so we need an answer. What's your answer?
7: My answer is a small scrap disposal unit built into the kitchen sink.
0: Okay, so that's a disposable sort of garbage unit under a sink. Let's have a listen. George! Not
7: yeah,
0: right.
7: That's me.
0: That's you. Unfortunately, it's not right, mate. Better luck next time.
7: That's all right, Jerry. You have a nice day,
0: mate. Yeah, you too, buddy. Thank you for your call.
7: Thanks, matey.
0: See you, mate. Bye. There's George missing out on some cash, $2,660. He said those disposal garbage units under a sink. Not right. So the stash will be $2,660 a little later on this morning. With Lewis during mornings this morning, 20 to 11, he'll play a Secret Sound here at Star. One for the Saints this morning. Champions, Carrie Underwood, Ludacris, the champion here at Star.

0: 9:43 today, Amy Winehouse and Valerie featuring Mark Ronson here at Star FM. Also there, Carrie Underwood and the champion here at Star. Birthday calls now. No financial members having birthdays today. But we can tell you, we can have a look at the celebrities born on this day thanks to Cooper's Farm Gear and the Bolt Shop.
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0: cricketer who played for both Australia and South Africa. Born in South Africa on this day in 57, 69 today. American actress best known for playing Corky in Murphy Brown. Faith Ford is 62 today, born in Louisiana in 1964. American actress Kimberly Williams, who featured in the Father of the Bride films, the 90s version, with, what's his name? Yeah, it'll come to me when I'm asleep. And she's also Steve Martin. But she's married to Brad Paisley, the country music star. Kimberly Williams, 55 today, born in New York in 1971. As I said, Amy Winehouse, the British singer-songwriter who had hits Stronger Than Me and Rehab, born in London in 1983. She passed away in 2011. An American actor who features in the Amityville Horror films, I think it's the updated version. Born in California, Jesse James was born on this day in 89. He is 37 today. Just some of the people born on this day, today being the 14th day of September. And if you are celebrating a birthday today, happy birthday from all of us here at Star FM. Now, if you want to get a birthday call on the air, it's real easy to do. What you need to do is get on our webpage, in fact, and download a form from our webpage, fill it out, tick the boxes that ask you to, give us permission to put your birthday over the air. And if you do that, then you download it, print it out, bring it in, give it to Desiree this morning or over the next couple of days, and you'll be a financial member here at Star FM. But just remember to tick the box that gives us permission to give you a shout out on your special day. That's it for the birthday calls this morning. Thanks to our friends at the Bolchop and Cooper's Farm Gear.
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0: And that's it for the birthday calls. Back tomorrow morning at around the same time right here at 91.9 Star FM, Inverell's community station. Coming up after 8 o'clock this morning, we'll find out what's going on with the Inverell Air Cadets. We'll have Warwick Bedford with a couple of special guests joining us as well after 8 o'clock. Mystery Voice up to $40. So we'll do that at 20 past 8 in Star FM chart toppers after 8:30 this morning. We're counting down the top 5 hits from this day in 1965. So that's what we've got lined up very, very shortly right here at 91.9 Star FM. Inverell's community station welcoming you to a Monday morning. Beautiful morning out there at the moment. And I think it's going to be beautiful right through the week, although we better get some rain dancing happening because we desperately need it. Here's Tina Turner. What you get is what you see here at Star. Morning, 4 to 8.

0: Tim Turner, what you get is what you see here on your Monday morning edition of the All-Star Breakfast. It's Monday, isn't it? Hopefully you had a good weekend. Boys, Saints boys still partying, I'm hearing. Good luck to you. It's now 8 o'clock here at Star.
1: 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They stock a wide range of batteries to suit cars, caravans and heavy machinery.
2: Good morning, I'm Lee Harrison. One Nation has unveiled its immigration policy with plans to slash the number of people coming into the country. The minor party would cut foreign temporary visa holders by more than 750,000 over the space of 3 years. Net overseas migration would turn negative before settling at an annual target of 130,000 under the plan. Shadow Home Affairs Minister John O'Dunham has told News 24 he believes One Nation's plan could hurt the economy.
3: You cannot separate out the cut to migration from the impact on the economy. Yes, it's important to bring numbers down, absolutely, but you have to do it in a way that doesn't destroy the economy.
2: A new opinion poll shows voters are increasingly losing trust in the Albanese government's ability to manage the economy. According to the Resolve Political Monitor, more people would support spending cuts to rein in ballooning debt. The survey shows the Liberals have regained the mantle as best place to manage the economy, especially during a crisis. Two key players in the artificial intelligence industry have welcomed calls for a slowdown of the technology. Sam Altman of OpenAI and Elon Musk of xAI have agreed with the plan put forward by Anthropic boss Dario Amodi to safeguard against the risk of AI agents taking over the internet. The proposal calls for independent regulators to oversee firms. Mr. Amodi has told CNN collaboration will be needed to mitigate the risk.
4: As we get to the pace of model releases, right, that's commercial activity. And in order for companies to coordinate directly on commercial activity, they need to do so working with the government.
2: The leaders of Scotland, Ireland and Wales are preparing to sign a joint document aimed at dissolving the United Kingdom. Belfast reporter James McCarthy says they're demanding the British government provide them the right to hold referendums for independence.
5: Today we have the party leaders meeting in Cardiff in Wales. They will be discussing areas of mutual interest in terms of international relations, but we can also expect the parties to sign a document demanding that the British government prepare for and facilitate referendums.
2: New research has found recovering cancer patients are increasingly experiencing financial hardship due to a lack of support. The Cancer Council data has found more Australians are living with or have recovered from cancer than ever before. Director of Cancer Control Policy, David Martin, says the findings reflect a system in need of urgent reform.
6: Firstly, we want to make it easier for people with cancer to access income support. We want to strengthen workplace rights for people with cancer and carers. And we want to make a plan now for the growing number of Australians living with cancer, which recent projections show will reach 2.6 million by 2050.
2: And Australia's biggest taxi fleet operator has blacklisted 100 drivers in the past 3 months for overcharging and other misconduct. 13 Cabs and Silver Service is calling for a national register of disqualified drivers to stop them working in the industry. This is AIR National News. Tennis and the men's final continues at Flushing Meadows. Paul Walsh reports.
7: Men's number 8 seed Ben Shelton has breathed life back into the men's final at Flushing Meadow after dropping the first two sets against the top seed Alexander Zverev, but coming back to take the third. In front of an enthusiastic New York crowd, Zverev came out strongly to take the first set 6-3 against a tentative Shelton, then backed it up with a strong tiebreaker in the second. An even third set saw Shelton break the German in the 12th match and then take the set. Zverev is looking to secure his second Grand Slam title, while Shelton is aiming for his first and to be the first American since Andy Roddick in 2003 to win the home slam. Paul Walsh for AIR Sport.
2: The Sydney Roosters will have to go the long way in the NRL Finals Series after going down to the Panthers 19-12 in their preliminary final. Daly Cherry-Evans missed a field goal attempt from right in front in the final minutes before some desperate ball movement gifted a match-sealing runaway try to Penrith. Coach Trent Robinson says they just didn't execute in the crucial moments.
8: Cleary took his with the 1 point, and then there was a few moments there where we missed. I don't think we finished a set when we got field position down there, the good ball sets. We just sort of missed our opportunities, a few errors.
2: And Formula One champion leader Kimi Antonelli has taken out the Spanish Grand Prix ahead of Max Verstappen and Lando Norris. Australian Independent Radio News.
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0: 4 overnight low in Inverell, 26 yesterday's high. Forecast today for the region and for Inverell is a sunny day with light winds, moderate fire danger and the UV index at very high. Sunny conditions right through to the weekend, would you believe? But sunny for the immediate, 27 degrees tomorrow, 23 for Wednesday. As we look at the expected tops for today, 25 Inverell, 21 Glen, 29 Warrielder, Bingra 27, 22 Armidale and Tamworth 25. Currently in town, we are sitting at 13 degrees, 59% relative humidity. Winds are calm out of the northwest, gusting up to 2 k's. No rain to report since 9 yesterday, and for that matter, the weekend and sunset this evening will be at 12 to 6. That's your latest weather update here at Star FM. 6 past 8, we pause for this funeral announcement. The relatives and friends of the late Louise Anne Ryan, aged 65 years, late of McIver Street in Inverell, are respectfully informed that Louise's funeral service will take place at the Sapphire City Crematorium Chapel in Inverell, commencing at 2 p.m. this Friday, the 18th of September, followed by private cremation. This announcement was authorised by Thorley & Sons Funeral Services, phone 67222566. Funeral directors of Inverell and districts, and refers to the death of the late Louise Anne Ryan, late at McIver Street, Inverell.

0: All-Star Breakfast, coming up at 8.30, the regional news in the headlines this morning. Glenelg and Severn Council residents, businesses and community organisations are being encouraged to have their say on the New England Renewable Energy Zone Community and Employment Benefit Program before consultation closes this Friday. An Inverell Santa Gertrudis stud has caught the eyes of buyers at the Heartland Santa Gertrudis Bull Sale at Roma in Queensland last week. Anglers clubs at Moree, Gyra, Deepwater and Inverell are set to build up fish populations in local waterways thanks to funding through the Community Native Fish Stocking Grants Program. And the Inverell Saints are back on top of the AFL Northwest Mountain after securing their sixth men's premiership following their 21-point win over the Tamworth Swans in Saturday's grand final. We'll give you those details and more coming up at 8.30 here at Star FM. Let's find out what's going on with the Inverell Air Cadets. Warwick Bedford joins us with a couple of guests. A very good morning.
1: Good morning, Jerry. How are you this morning?
0: I'm going well. What's been going on in your world?
1: Mate, she's all busy.
0: Busy? So
1: great to hear about the Saints. It's getting up on the weekend.
0: That's another premiership for good, the trophy cabinet.
1: Good deal, eh?
0: Yes. Good. Yeah. You weren't there, I take it.
1: No, I was visiting my great-granddaughter in Armidale. She was 1 year old on Saturday. So
0: nice.
1: That was lovely. It was cold, but lovely.
0: Well, what do you expect from Armidale? What do you expect? All right, obviously a little bit of a busy program coming up.
1: Absolutely. We had a statewide competition that we sent some cadets down end of last month down to Richmond RAF base. That was well received by everyone, I believe. So they had lots of exhibits from various defence contractors and suppliers and stuff. So it was quite interesting, as well as the competition with all the stuff, drill and all that sort of stuff. So yeah, no, good. And we have some camps, school camps coming up on the holidays. So that's going to be really interesting. That's very hectic. We've got one of what the prize is like going to Albatross, which is down Nara. It's a Navy base down Nara, and the Navy guys really look after the cadets down there. They're really top notch.
0: Yeah.
1: Well sought after camp.
0: Yeah, right? You were saying well sought after, so yeah, it's obviously something to look forward to for the young ones to have a look.
1: Yep, absolutely.
0: It's all about giving them an eyesight, a bit of a look into what life could be if they did join the ADF.
1: Absolutely, yep. So, just getting them to, be familiar with the whole process and everything, so it's really, really good program.
0: And you've brought a couple of newbies to the Air Cadets in with you this morning.
1: Brand newies.
0: Brand newies? Okay, well, introduce them.
1: Be gentle, Jerry.
0: Who have you got today?
1: Okay, so I've got Kian.
2: Hello.
0: G'day, Kian.
1: And Bailey.
0: And Bailey. All right, Kian, newbie, you've just joined us, joined the cadets, about a term or so?
2: Yes, about a term ago. My friend suggested it to me and I decided, yep, it sounds cool, so I joined.
0: Okay, so obviously, as I said, yourself and Bailey are new. What's attracted it to you over the last couple of weeks being in the cadets?
2: Probably I like the discipline that's there, and also obviously the flight simulators are quite fun too.
0: When did you do that?
2: On Monday nights during our lessons, we have some theory and also some practical on the flight sim.
0: Yep. Okay. So did you actually man the flight simulator?
2: Yes, I did actually.
0: And what sort of, it's a plane, what sort of plane was it simulating? Do you know?
2: I'm pretty sure it was a Diamond DC something. Not quite sure.
1: DA-40.
0: DA-40, right here. So is that something that you probably want to do? I suppose you're just still a newbie, so is it looking at maybe becoming a pilot?
2: That might definitely be something, but I'm not quite sure yet.
0: Yep. Just obviously it's still fresh, so there are plenty of opportunities. So obviously you're encouraged by a friend to come along and see what it's all about. So 1 month in, you're enjoying it?
2: Yes, definitely.
0: Mm. Okay.
2: I would definitely recommend joining.
0: Good on you. Bailey, now you're also a newbie to the cadets. Why did you join?
3: Well, I joined because I think that cadets are genuinely awesome. I would always love to join the Air Force.
0: Mm.
3: And I'm so glad that I joined. It's been the most fun ever.
0: Has it been something that you've been thinking about doing for a little while?
3: Yeah, so I actually came from Queensland and I wanted to do it up there, but I just couldn't because of a lot of stuff that was happening. Mm. So I came down here and I've actually gotten to do it, and it's actually been so amazing. So I'm so glad.
0: How long have you been part of the cadets?
3: Probably about like 2-3 months now.
0: 2-3 months, okay. So anything that sort of got your interest in relation to what you're doing now with the cadets? Is there something that you would like to progress?
3: Yeah, I mean, I always knew that I kind of wanted to go and study at ADFA and maybe some aeronautical engineering or something. But I really like it, like, doing drill and stuff. Like, I also like Kian. I like doing the discipline. It's really great.
0: And simulation, you were part of that as well?
3: Yeah, I have done that before. It is actually really fun. I've already crashed, but...
0: Do it in a simulator. That's the best advice. Do it in a simulator, not in a real craft. So is there any particular occupation that you would like to be, like whether it be a pilot or something else? Or
3: I definitely would consider that. Like, I think flying is absolutely amazing. Mm-hmm. I definitely want to go and see an F-35 at some point.
0: Yep. Right, yeah. Have you gone up in any planes yet?
3: No.
0: That's
1: End of the month.
0: End of the month. Did you know that?
3: I believe I know a little bit about it.
0: Okay, very good. So what's happening there with, I take it, Bailey will be part of that?
1: We're doing what they call a PECS, which is a pilot experience.
0: Yep.
1: So we get the pilots come down from Amberley.
0: Yep.
1: They do a night in Moree. And then they do a night in Inverell. So they do take out the Moree squadron on the Saturday. They come down to Inverell and they take out us on the Sunday down at the airport.
0: That's an annual thing, is it?
1: Yep. It's an annual thing.
0: So what happens there? Do they just take the cadets up?
1: Yep. They just take the cadets that are flying for the first time. They're called Cadet Air Experience. So they pop them in the plane and fly them around.
0: Mm-hmm.
1: The cadets that are have done it before, they get a little bit of hands-on under supervision. So like they might be up in the air and here you can touch the yoke. don't push it forward. Don't pull it back.
0: Preferably not. But that's all part of the experience. So you'll be looking both of
1: these guys will be on. In like the Cadet Air Experience.
0: Okay, beautiful. So when's that happening?
1: Putting
0: you on the spot? Is that last weekend of September?
1: Yeah, I think so. Yeah.
0: Right, yeah. So you must be looking forward to that, both of you?
3: Yep.
1: Having a mental blank thing.
0: It's called age, mate. We all have those, isn't it?
1: Absolutely.
0: So it's great to have some newbies join in. So obviously you welcome more to come through.
1: Absolutely, yep. The more the merrier.
0: Yep.
1: Yep, so we've got like, I think, 20, 25 parading at the moment, young cadets, and we've got capacity for quite a few more. So, you know, anyone that's, been inspired by these guys, you know, and their enthusiasm, I mean, it's their enthusiasm that really gets you going, come along, Monday night, 5:30.
0: Yep.
1: 5:30 to 8:30 Monday night during the school terms.
0: So. Okay. All right, so if any parents, grandparents, carers have got kids who might... Yep. This could be for them.
1: Yep, absolutely.
0: Just bring them along.
1: We welcome everyone.
0: Okay, sounds good. Yeah. Well, thank you, Kian and Bailey, for joining us this morning, and thank you for joining us and telling us about your experiences, and good luck with the future with Inverell Air Cadets, and when you go up it's later in the month. Well done. Thanks for joining us this morning.
3: Thank you.
0: Good on you. And Warwick, we'll catch you in a month's time.
1: Yep. Thanks, Jerry.
0: Inverell Air Cadets. Why not have a go if you've got kids age? What age again?
1: 13 to 18.
0: 13 to 18. So if you've got any teenagers keen to explore the ADF, well, an opportunity with the Inverell Air Cadets. It's your All-Star Breakfast Mystery Voice coming up very, very shortly. And don't forget, after 8:30 this morning, we're counting down the top five hits from this day in 1965. But right now, it's Bon Jovi. They're Living on a Prayer here at Star. Good morning.

0: Hopefully you had that one up a little bit on the speakers. Bon Jovi, Living on a Prayer here at Star 20 past 8. Let's see if we can give away $40 this morning in Mystery Voice, thanks to Sonder Painting and Restoration. So what we'll do, we'll play the Mystery Voice and then hopefully we'll get a caller. 5619 2442, here's the Mystery Voice.
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0: Okay. 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
0: 5619 2442 is the number to call if you want to have a crack at Mystery Voice this morning. And we're playing for $40 this morning in Mystery Voice. Who is this Mystery Voice? There may be a little clue to what he is. Give us a call, 5619 2442. 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
1: 8 competitors all sitting there and everybody's doing their own thing and they're trying to play mind games.
0: Who do you think that is? It looks like we're not going to get a caller this morning. So we have stumped you this morning, have we? Have we? It looks like we have. So, let's get a caller on deck this morning. I think we'll squeeze them in and see who they think the Mystery Voice is. Star FM, good morning.
6: Good morning, Jerry. How are you?
0: I'm good. Who's that?
6: This is Maurice speaking. How are
0: you? Maurice, how are you this morning?
6: Pretty good, thank you.
0: That's good. Now, Maurice, I need an answer to Mystery Voice. Can you tell me who that Mystery Voice is?
6: Wild guess.
0: Yeah.
6: Jimmy Barnes.
0: Jimmy Barnes, you think? Guess what? Jimmy Barnes was answered last week.
6: Oh.
0: Yeah, but it's not Jimmy Barnes, unfortunately. But thank you for trying anyway. You have a wonderful day.
6: Someone had to make the cash grow.
0: Exactly. Thanks, Maurice.
6: See ya.
0: Bye. Bye. There goes Marie saying Jimmy Barnes not right, so the stash remains and it will grow to $45 tomorrow morning. In Mystery Voice, thanks to Sonder Painting and Restoration right here, 91.9 Star FM. It's your All-Star Breakfast, 25 past 8.

0: messages. Wait a minute. It's Marvelous Samuel, please, Mr. Postman. Also there, Olivia Newton-John and her version of Jolene. Right here, 91.9 Star FM. Don't forget, after 8.30 today, we will count down the top five hits from the year of 1965 on this day. Here at Star. That's coming up shortly, but right now, 8.30.
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0: With the latest from the Star FM Newsroom, I'm Jerry Tavera. Glen and Severn Council residents, businesses and community organisations are being encouraged to have their say on the New England Renewable Energy Zone Community and Employment Benefit Program before consultation closes this Friday. Council has made two link submissions to Energy Co New South Wales, with the first submission, the Draft New England Res Access Scheme Declaration, focusing on the underlying rules and funding architecture of the RES, while the second, the Community and Employment Benefit Program, focuses on how those benefits should be shared and invested across the region. Mayor Margot Davis says the declaration submission was about getting the rules right, while the Benefits Program submission is about making sure the benefits are distributed fairly and transparently, with the submission proposing 30% of available funding to be reserved for local government areas assessed as being most affected by new RES transmission infrastructure, while 70% would be allocated across all local government areas wholly or partly within the New England RES. Councillor Davis encouraged Glen and Severn residents, businesses, farmers, community groups and young people to take part in the Community and Employment Benefit Program consultation before it closes on Friday, adding this framework could shape community investment across the New England RES for many years, so it's important that Energy Co hears directly from the communities that will live with and alongside the energy transition. An Inverell Santa Gertrudis stud has caught the eyes of buyers at the Heartland Santa Gertrudis bull sale at Roma in Queensland last week. Rivers Lee Santa Gertrudis stud, owned and operated by the Martin family, topped last Wednesday's sale both for individual bull price and for stud price paid. The stud sold four bulls on the day, with the average selling price being $21,625, with Tambo-based Santa Gertrudis stud Killarney Park purchasing the top bull, Rivers Lee VB, which weighed 820 kilograms for $32,500. Alan Martin from Riversleigh Santa Gertrudis stud says they've been planning it for a long time, and to get the result was a massive thing for the family. Anglers clubs at Moree, Gyra, Deepwater and Inverell are set to build up fish populations in local waterways thanks to funding through the Community Native Fish Stocking Grants Program. The Inverell RSM Club and Hardman Outdoor Restock at Moree received $12,000, while Deepwater Freshwater Fishing Club landed $6,000 and Gyra Anglers Club $4,000. This funding will allow successful applicants to purchase native fish, including Australian bass, Murray cod and golden perch, for release into publicly accessible rivers and dams across the region. Member for the Northern Tablelands, Brenda Moylan, welcomed last week's announcement of funding, which provides $2 funding for every $1 spent by the clubs.
2: The taxpayer contributes $2 of funding for every dollar that the clubs put in. So the clubs run their local fundraisers, their raffles, etc. through the year, and then the government tops up with taxpayer money, and hopefully those hatchlings, etc., will be released at some point in the summer. There's actually a bit of a shortage of hatchlings at the moment right across regional New South Wales. It's hard to get baby fish.
0: To sport now, the Inverell Saints are back on top of the AFL Northwest Mountain after securing their sixth men's premiership following their 21-point win over the Tamworth Swans in Saturday's grand final. The game was close in the first half before the Saints booted three quick goals in the third term to set up an unassailable lead to eventually run out 12 goals 9 behinds 81 to 8 goals 12 behind 60 victors. Backman Ben Myler was adjudged best of field and awarded the Graham Nuttall Trophy.
3: Yeah, it was very good. We all played good. I couldn't do it without the boys, so full credit to the boys.
0: Saints men's coach Hayden Chappell was elated following the grand final win, adding it made up for last year's disappointment.
4: The whole group, we spoke about it during the week. We spoke about redemption this year. We're quite unhappy with the way that we played last year's game. So for the whole group to gel together since January and really strive for this win, I couldn't be prouder.
0: Earlier in the day, the Gundadar Poochets defeated the Inverell Saints 6-5-40 to 2 goals 8 behinds 20 to claim the women's premiership. The Saints pressed early but couldn't capitalise on the scoreboard before the Poochets ran over the top to outclass the Saints. Saints women's coach Chris Pace says the better team won the day, but praised his team for the season they had. Inverell FC have come out trumps 5-3 in a physical affair over Demon Knights at Tamworth on Saturday in the Northern Premier League knockout semi-final. Six yellow cards and a red card to Inverell's Ark and Jarula were handed out during the clash. Striker Brent Pedlow scored another hat-trick in the win, with Jared Tyrone supporting with a double. The team will now prepare for the preliminary final against Moore Creek in Tamworth this Saturday after they were defeated 2-1 by Oxley Vale at Tunga. Meantime, Inverell FC's reserve grade team were eliminated from the Armidale competition by North Companions, going down 4-3 in penalties after scores were locked at 2-2 at full-time. And fourth grade also lost their final against South Armidale United in Glenlinnes, 5-3. That's the latest from the Star FM newsroom. I'm Jerry Tavera.
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0: 15 degrees currently in town, 55% relative humidity, overnight low of 4, 26 yesterday's high, and a sunny day forecast for Inverell, and they've got that right today with light winds, moderate the fire danger and the UV index at very high. Looking ahead, sunny conditions expected for you Tuesday, a top of 27 degrees. And Wednesday, again, sunny. It's actually sunny for the week, right through till the weekend. Top of 23 degrees for Sunday. Looking at the expected tops for today, 25 Tamworth, 22 Armidale, 27 Bingara, 29 Warrielder, 21 Glen and 25 for Inverell. Now, no rain to report since 9 yesterday, for that matter, the weekend, and sunset this evening will be at 12 to 6. 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
0: Yep, and we're doing the top five hits from this day in the year of 1965. What's that? 61 years ago, would you believe? Coming in at number five, they were a husband and wife duo. They did then eventually split up. He went into politics. She continued her music career. It's Sonny and Cher.
10: I got you, babe.
0: Number five hit on this day, 19. 19-

0: The Righteous Brothers coming in at number three on the charts on this day, 1965, with a classic Unchained Melody, a song that made the charts again back in the early 90s when the movie Ghost was released. At number four, Horst Janowski and A Walk in the Black Forest at four, and Sonny and Cher at five. I got you, babe, here at Star FM. It is Star FM Chart Toppers, counting down the top five hits from 1965. Songs two and one coming up shortly.
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0: And at number two on this day in 1965, Billy Thorpe and the Aztecs, Twilight Time.

0: Coming in at number two, Billy Thorpe and the Aztecs, Twilight Time, all the way from 1965. So we've reached the number one hit. What was it and who was it from?
1: Number one.
0: It was from, of course, the Beatles. And Help here at Star FM, number one hit on this day in 1965.

number one hit on this day, 1965, The Beatles and Help. Then that brings to a closure Star FM chart toppers. We'll do it all again tomorrow. Lewis in after the news at 9 to take you through the morning for mornings. Join him for the next couple of hours. He'll keep you entertained. 4 away from 9, I'll catch you tomorrow morning for the All-Star Breakfast. I think we'll have Brock Mathers in talking about jamming on the green. What's the plans are for next year's event. Some interesting developments there. We'll reveal all after 8 tomorrow morning. Ugly Kid Joe.

0: Star FM National News is brought to you by Byron Street Auto Electrics at 202 Byron Street in Verrell. They stock a wide range of batteries to suit cars, caravans and heavy machinery.
1: Good morning, I'm Lee Harrison. The Liberals have regained the mantle as best economic managers, according to a new opinion poll. Michael Packey reports.
2: 4 months on from the May budget, and voters are continuing to mark the Albanese government down. They're not confident Labor can manage the economy during a time of crisis, with people urging the government to slash spending in a bid to bring down the nation's trillion-dollar debt. They're also keen to see the states move in the same direction. The Resolve Political Monitor shows most voters believe the Liberals are best placed to get the economy back on track. While voter trust in Anthony Albanese is evaporating, the survey shows he still remains preferred Prime Minister over Pauline Hanson and Angus Taylor. Michael Packey, Canberra.
1: Meanwhile, analysis shows Australia's on track for its worst decade of productivity growth in 60 years. The Business Council says productivity has been declining each year since 2020. The organisation believes lower taxes, less red tape and simpler workplace laws are needed to turn things around. Chief Executive Bran Black says high productivity is the key to better living standards.
3: The types of changes that have been made in recent times actively take productivity enhancement off the table. And what that means is that we can end up in a situation where we see wage increases, but they're not real wage increases that mean that workers at the end of the day feel like they're actively going backwards.
1: One Nation is promising to remove 750,000 temporary visa holders as part of its newly unveiled migration policy. The Pauline Hanson-led party would return temporary skilled visas to 2017 levels if elected. Visa applications from countries marked Do Not Travel on Smart Traveller would be paused. The party's New South Wales leader Mike Newman says it's about keeping Australians safe.
4: I'm not speaking on behalf of the federal side because it's a federal issue. I'm more interested in New South Wales state issues, but you know, the idea is that we want to make sure that we keep Australia safe, number one.
1: The US president is playing down growing public sentiment, calling for a slowdown in AI development. The heads of AI firms Anthropic, OpenAI and xAI have all backed calls for deceleration, regulation and more independent monitoring. But Donald Trump says America can't afford to fall behind on the emerging technology.
5: We're leading China in AI. We're the most sophisticated country in the world. And frankly, I want to keep it that way because whoever wins, AI wins.
1: And the latest escalation in the Middle East conflict is expected to drive up the cost of travel. The jet fuel refining margins climbed to $163 a barrel last week. Major airlines say they're monitoring the situation closely. This is Air National News. Alexander Zverev has taken out the US Tennis Open, defeating American Ben Shelton in four sets at Flushing Meadows. Formula One, and it was a controversial result in Madrid. Paul Walsh reports.
6: Mercedes' Kimi Antonelli has taken victory in the Spanish Formula One Motor Racing Grand Prix, extending his championship lead with his eighth win for the season. McLaren's Lando Norris looked to be comfortable at the front until the turning point came at lap 15 when a virtual safety car was called after Lance Stroll's Aston Martin stopped on track. Norris had just passed the pit entry while Antonelli and Verstappen were able to pit, a stroke of luck that ultimately handed Antonelli the advantage.
7: It's great today, the win, but of course, you know, I think Lando deserved it today.
6: And Norris could do nothing more than agree with the Italian.
8: The others were very fortunate today. Oh, I was just unfortunate, whatever way around you want to look at it. Of course, I believe I deserve today. I feel like we did a very good job.
6: Final podium positions in Madrid. Antonelli 1, Verstappen 2 and Norris 3.
1: Penrith will get a week off ahead of a seventh straight preliminary NRL final after beating the Roosters 19-12. And Sydney superstar Errol Goulden says he's prepared to step up as captain to help the Swans ramp up their AFL premiership bid without the injured Callum Mills. Australian Independent Radio News.
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11: Lovely start to the day for your Monday. 18 degrees currently in Inverell. Humidity is at 49%. Barometric pressure is at 1,028 hectopascals and the winds are northeast at 1 to 5 kilometres. Moderate fire danger rating in place for today. Sunny, sunny, sunny. That's all I can give you. Sunny conditions all week long. We are looking at a top of 25 degrees for today, minimum of 7 for tomorrow, and heading for a top of 27 degrees. Going to drop off roughly Wednesday, Thursday, to the about the low 20s, and it's going to go back up. Sunday and Monday, they're looking to go from 30 and above, but that may change. We'll see what happens. 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
11: Welcome to Monday, folks. Can't believe I'm saying that. I'm actually looking forward to today. It's a beautiful day. Got Lewis here right through until 12 o'clock. Because we're speaking to Heinrich. Only got about 2 weeks left till the Joey's Mini World Cup. So see what we're up to with that. Also going to give you a chance to win some big cash. $2,660 in the Prices Plus Secret Sound. We'll do that next hour. But right now, Janet and Runaway here at Star FM. Good morning.

0: Imagine Dragons for your Monday here at 91.9 Star FM and Thunder. John English in there as well. Six Ribbons. That's a classic one. I haven't heard that one in a while. And Noiseworks there as well. No Lies. 20 past nine. The RSPCA Inverell branch is holding its annual general meeting on Saturday, the 19th of September, upstairs at the Inverell RSM Club, commencing at 10 a.m. Anyone interested in the welfare of animals in the Inverell district is welcome to attend. For any inquiries, please call 0419 408 041 or email inverellbranch@rspcansw.org.au. You heard about it on 91.9 Star FM. Got Heinrich next.
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0: Only 2 weeks to go and the Joey's Mini World Cup will be officially underway. Joining me right now from the Joey's Mini World Cup is the organiser, Heinrich Hausler. Hello, young man. How are you?
5: I'm good. I'm good.
0: See, you're looking sprightly. That's what I got to say. I've got to pay you compliments. See, young man, see?
5: Yes. you said it already. 2 weeks to go.
0: I know.
5: And we look organised.
0: I think we're ready to go,
5: things,
0: aren't we?
5: Things are really falling together,
0: they
5: things
0: are
5: coming together. But maybe let's first start with the big game.
0: Yes.
5: That was early this morning.
0: Very early this morning.
5: I didn't get much sleep. It was a very narrow loss to Bayern Munich at home for Elversberg. It was 1-0 at halftime, but just shortly before halftime, Elversberg had equalized. And like usually, I was screaming the house down until I saw the linesman's flag. And then it was a 3 minute wait for the video referee to intervene. And in the end, it wasn't given. There was a slight offside. And that player was deemed that he had part of the action in the end. So anyway, then shortly after halftime, the unthinkable happened. A stunning goal from 18 meters out, right in the corner of the goal, under the bar.
0: Wow.
5: 1-1. And Elversberg started pressuring Bayern. And then they had a very near miss again. They could have scored, but unfortunately it didn't happen. And then Kane and the rest of the Bayern 200 million assembly.
0: Yes.
5: Started to really pressurize them, and it happened then in the 76th minute. They scored the 2-1.
0: Yep.
5: And that's how it ended. But it was a terrific game. Everyone was happy, The people who were lucky enough to be in the stadium, they saw a terrific football game.
0: But, I mean, what a journey. I mean, it was a fairy tale journey, wasn't it, the whole time?
5: It was, and it still is. I mean, on next weekend, they will be in Gelsenkirchen playing Schalke in front of 70,000 people. And it was a very nice press conference later on. The Bayern Munich trainer said he has never been in that part of the world in Germany. And he said it was amazing. He thought first there was a festival somewhere. He said we were so friendly greeted by the people. Mm. And we really want Elversberg to stay in the Bundesliga because we want to come back next year.
0: Wow, that's an amazing invitation.
5: That is a wonderful compliment.
0: Absolutely.
5: So it was not a fairy tale, but it was a continuation of what Elversberg showed what they can do.
0: Which is good.
5: But now back to the Rally Rasek Show's Mini World Cup. We now have 58 teams.
0: 58 teams, yeah, wow, okay.
5: And I think it could also go over 60.
0: Yep.
5: We have 10 teams now definitely booked in the fundraising tournament, mm-hmm. the charity tournament, and I believe Star FM is in as well.
0: We're assembling our team, yes.
5: And,
0: so we should be there, yes.
5: I'll see another few businesses quickly this morning.
0: Yep.
5: And then... we will have a lot of fun and we can raise some money for needy people in our area. Mm-hmm. But I would like to address the 8-year-old players. We have created Joey's All-Star teams for kids that haven't got a team and couldn't play. So I created all these teams in all the different age groups, and in the under eights, we are still desperately looking for 8-year-old players.
0: Right.
5: I mean, what a thing for these kids. They will represent a nation, and I think in the case of the AIDS, it will be Australia. So they will wear an Australia outfit, mm-hmm. Shorts, shirt, socks. They'll have a cup T-shirt. Their fees are subsidized by us.
0: Right.
5: Which is nearly cut down to half of what it normally is.
0: Okay.
5: They will also then have, at the end on the Tuesday afternoon, a goal wall championship where we have different goals set up with different openings and different holes in it, and they get points for it.
0: Yeah,
5: so the player there will get a trophy. They will get little badges to take home. So... look, if you have a kid in that age, please give it a chance. You're local, you don't have to travel, and there is heaps of kids that play football in that age. Mm. There can be girls, there can be boys, it doesn't really matter. And if they're 7 years old, they can still play in that, even a 6-year-old can. And it would be wonderful to see that. If you... are interested, just give me a ring on 0427-210-359 and I will send you a form and we can accommodate, I think, another 5 to 6 players.
0: Okay.
5: So please give us a ring and give the kids that chance to play.
0: Mm.
5: We're also looking for referees.
0: Referees, okay.
5: Especially for Friday, Saturday, Sunday starts October the 2nd, October the 3rd, October the 4th. We'll pay $40 for a 50-minute game if they do a center. So most referees can do up to 4 games a day.
0: Right.
5: So that's $160. Referees that have to travel, we will pay their accommodation or give them petrol money.
0: Okay.
5: Let's say if they travel from Armadale or Gleninus every day. They will have a meal voucher where they can get a nice meal and a nice drink at the canteen. And then also they have water and food available during the day at the admin center where their meeting place is.
0: Sure.
5: So if you are interested, we're looking for referees at least level 4.
0: If you can.
5: Hopefully... level three.
0: Yes, okay.
5: So that would be really good. So, as I said before, we are a little bit ahead of the schedule. The booklet is going to be printed today. And you had just had a look.
0: I had a look at the proof of it.
5: What do you think?
0: I think it's great. It's very well presented. Very clear. You got quite a few good pages that have clearly labelled out with them, especially with the map of the grounds and so forth. So that's actually quite helpful. A lot of people will find that very handy to have, so that way they don't get lost with what's going on.
5: And we hope, you know, they keep the book, and that's the way it was designed, that even the coaches on the day, whenever they play, can put their signature in or a little message for the players, mm-hmm. and it's a nice thing to keep for them. So maybe a very short summary on what is ahead. The tournament play representing a nation at the start of the week is for the under-8s, under-10s, under-12s.
0: Yep.
5: They play Monday, Tuesday, the under-8s. The under-10s and the under-12s, they play Monday, Tuesday, Wednesday.
0: Yep.
5: And the under-10s is non-competitive, but the under-12s isn't competitive. They all will get trophies, and they all also will have a gold world champion.
0: Sure.
5: The same will start for the older ones on the Friday, Saturday, Sunday. The little kids have a training camp on the Thursday, and the older kids on the Monday, the 5th of October.
0: Wonderful.
5: So
0: quite a full schedule.
5: I having just turned 76 years.
0: Correct.
5: Of age, and I came across a song.
0: Oh, you did?
5: Yes.
0: Go on, tell me what it is.
5: And it's called Help. And a lot of us grew up in the time where the Beatles first surfaced, and I think we were very, very privileged to be in a time like that, to
0: have
5: that great music. And when I look at the lyrics, I need somebody help, not just anybody. it hits home.
0: Well, it was actually the number one song in today's chart toppers with Jerry today. So, I mean, I'd love to play it again, but I can't. But look, at least there we know that you do need the help. We need people to come on board.
5: Yes.
0: What's that number again?
5: The number is 0427-210-359. Because for someone my age to organize Inverell's biggest sporting event,
0: mm-hmm.
5: and there's only one person.
0: It's a
5: lot. And I mean, you also have seen it. You were.
0: Oh, yeah, I've seen it firsthand.
5: You were at the funding for the Regional Australia Bank.
0: Yeah, oh, yeah.
5: I've seen you there.
0: I saw you, yes.
5: And I looked around, and all I saw, people between 60 and 80 years old.
0: Yes. Well, I'm not that old.
5: but there were a few younger ones, yes.
0: Yes.
5: But 80%.
0: Yes.
5: And they are, I guess most of these people were volunteers raising funds for local things.
0: Yep.
5: Where are our young people? It is very, a very, very worrying sign.
0: Well, it is. But look, we'll see how we go. We've put the call out, so everyone's got your number. Hopefully you'll get some more calls this week, but otherwise we'll catch up with you next week, the last week before the big event.
5: Yes, and whoever helps during the tournament, we got people for that.
0: Yep.
5: But everyone is paid. There is no volunteers anymore.
0: No problem. All right, Harish, we'll catch up with you next week for the last week before the big event on the 28th of September. So we'll catch you next week. It's Heinrich Hausler. He's the organiser for the Joey's Mini World Cup. And he did mention something that it was his birthday. So let's play him a little bit of a song to say thank you and happy birthday. Stevie Wonder's Happy Birthday, right here on your local station, 91.9 Star FM.

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0: 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Inverell Community Men's Shed meets every Monday from 9 a.m. to 12 p.m. at the back of the Inverell Showground, offering a range of activities and new members are welcome. 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And finally, the Inverell Lions Club meets on the second and fourth Monday of each month at the Inverell Sporties and organise the Lions Markets in Campbell Park on the first and third Sunday of each month. That is our grapevine, and we do that thanks to ATJ's here at Star FM.
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0: Alex Warren for your Monday here at 91.9 Star FM and Ordinary, no doubt as well. Don't Speak. And, of course, Bill Withers, Ain't No Sunshine. He knew, he knew, he knew. 5 to 10.
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